0: 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We want to know what's on your mind. 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Turn it up.
1: JY, turn me up. 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
0: That's why.

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let's get the party started. 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That's when I knew that your heart was scarring. 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

0: 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Stay tuned and turn up loud.
1: Tonight, clear and a low in the mid-80s. Tomorrow, rain and a high in the mid-80s. Currently, 84 in Nassau. Here's Traveler by Time.
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1: Tonight, clear and a low in the mid-80s. Tomorrow, rain, a high in the mid-80s. Currently, 84 in Nassau. 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

My first button spank been easy. Gotta be the last month. Should've shot me. Again, thought he was dead, still was breathing. I bet he ain't the last month breathing. 37 want me dead, some don't need know the reason. Bet I be the last month.

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1: Tonight, clear and a low in the mid-80s. Tomorrow, rain and a high in the mid-80s. Currently, 84 in Nassau. 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
1: Tonight, clear, a low in the mid-80s. Tomorrow, rain with a high in the mid-80s. Currently, 84 in Nassau. 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

shake off in this thing. 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
1: Today, rain with a high in the mid-80s. Tonight, patchy rain nearby with a low in the mid-80s. Tomorrow, rain and a high in the mid-80s. Currently, 85 in Nassau. Here's Pretty and Petty by Cardi B.
2: 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Yeah.

0: let you slide. I told you I was gonna reply on my time. Are you dumb? Told you don't ever mention my kids. Dudes then beat me.
1: 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Here's what's trending in the Bahamas right now.
2: Thinking ahead this evening, I can't help picturing the Bahamas gearing up for another general election. If the Lord continues to tarry, we'll see the familiar showdown, the dominant PLP squaring off against a limping FNM. And then there's the COI, which might still be around, offering a disjointed slate that could split attention without building momentum. Voters will be weighing competence against fatigue and promises against patience. I'm curious whether PLP's edge holds, or if FNM steadies, while COI finds coherence soon. Today, rain with a high in the mid-80s. Tonight, patchy rain nearby and a low in the mid-80s. Tomorrow, rain and a high in the mid-80s. Currently, 85 in Nassau. Here's I Can't Wait by Ye FTM's Lauryn Hill.
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0: Yeah, I kind of put the cup down for a minute, but honestly, it ain't nobody's business what's in my cup, what's in your cup, what's in their cup. It's your cup. 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I probably should pick that cup back up.
1: I'm sitting here looking at Keisha like, do you love me? 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

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We'll set the off on a Monday. But we'll set it off on a Wednesday. I told my daughter he more like a brother to me, but I still pull a melody.

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I talked to some people, they told me he probably could blow. You need a little management. I don't give a about the industry. I fought him

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0: 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Somebody tell them people Mr. Hem is here.
1: Whoa, whoa, whoa, whoa, whoa, whoa.
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0: put me any place on the map, cause I'm him. 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Somebody tell them people Mr. Hem is here.
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0: Mr. Hem is here.
1: Whoa, whoa, whoa, whoa, whoa, whoa.
0: Mr. Hem.
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0: 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We're on the lookout 24/7 for the stories about your world. Here's what's trending in the Bahamas right now.
1: In a few short years, if the Lord continues to tarry, the Bahamas will head back to the polls. The dominant PLP looks confident. The limping FNM is searching for rhythm, and the COI might again offer a disjointed slate. Voters will weigh delivery over promises, steadiness, competence, and a plan that actually reaches families. Can the PLP show results beyond slogans? Can the FNM heal and persuade? Can the COI cohere? Either way, accountability season is coming, and I'm watching closely tonight. Today, rain and a high in the mid-80s. Tonight, patchy rain nearby, a low in the mid-80s. Tomorrow, rain and a high in the mid-80s. Currently, 85 in Nassau. Here's There It Is by Zeddy Will and YK Nice.

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0: 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Here's what's trending in the Bahamas right now.
1: In a few short years, if the Lord continues to tarry, the Bahamas will face another general election, and you can feel the stakes rising already. The PLP looks dominant, while the FNM seems to be limping into the fray, hoping to find fresh energy. Meanwhile, the COI, if it's still intact, may present a disjointed slate that could split attention more than win it. Voters will weigh stability versus change, and ground games will matter. Turnout, messaging, and trust will decide who actually governs. Today, rain, a high in the mid-80s. Tonight, patchy rain nearby, a low in the mid-80s. Tomorrow, rain and a high in the mid-80s. Currently, 85 in Nassau. Here's Rain Dance by Dave and Thames.
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let's get the party started. 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
1: In the Bahamas, we'll be back at the polls in a few short years, if the Lord continues to tarry. I can see the PLP entering as the dominant force, the FNM trying to shake off that limping label, and the COI may be stitching together a slate that doesn't feel so disjointed this time. Voters will weigh results over rhetoric. Pocketbook issues, governance, and trust. Whoever listens earliest wins momentum. I'm watching candidate quality and ground game. Those two usually decide surprises. Late, today, rain, a high in the mid-80s. Tonight, patchy rain nearby with a low in the mid-80s. Tomorrow, rain, a high in the mid-80s. Currently, 85 in Nassau. 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Krafgad.
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I give you something to believe in.

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button spank, been easy. 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
1: 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Yo, Meritad.
2: Laugh off a bad mind. 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With them good you for me friend. 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
3: Them have a money problem. 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

for the Mavericks. West Bank rapping, I'm one of the baddest. 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I'm a Benjamin Stack, one inch taller than Great Day.

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sons of me. 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
2: This is your Eyewitness News Headlines and weather for Tuesday, September 15th, Good Day, Bahamas. I'm Natario McKenzie, and here's some of the story's topping news. A police officer finding himself on the wrong side of the law after being charged with two counts of attempted murder. Corporal Desmond Pinder, 47, was also charged with two firearm offenses over a Cowpen Road shooting on September 2nd that left a 15-year-old injured. He must apply to Supreme Court for bail, with a voluntary bill of indictment set to be served on January 21, 2027. Meantime, F&M leader Michael Pintard is demanding answers after the central bank confirmed that the National Investment Funds Board has never formally met, although transactions began on an NIF account in July 2025. Pintard is questioning who authorized the account and its transactions as the opposition probes some $700 million transferred to the fund. The Davis administration maintains the transfers were authorized by Parliament and says it will respond when Parliament resumes on Wednesday. And five illegal structures in a shantytown off Cowpen Road were demolished by the Unregulated Community Action Task Force on Monday. Officials say the buildings were vacant and residents had received 28-day notices after the community was discovered earlier this year. Now the task force is also preparing to investigate suspected shantytowns in Abaco and conduct demolitions in Andros by the end of the month. Well, that does it for your news headlines. A check on weather is next. The Bahamas remains under the influence of a high-pressure ridge, which is producing gentle to moderate breezes and mainly slight to moderate seas across the archipelago. Meanwhile, a broad mid-level disturbance associated with a well-defined upper-level low center near Hispaniola is helping to transport low-level moisture across the area, resulting in localized shower and thunderstorm activity. Now, there is a slight to moderate risk for a few isolated strong to severe thunderstorms across portions of the northern and southeast Bahamas during the afternoon hours. These storms could produce strong gusty winds, frequent lightning, heavy downpours, and waterspout activity. The daytime high is expected to get up to about 91 degrees Fahrenheit or 33 degrees Celsius. 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So whether they are, for more details of today's top stories, log on to our website, ewnews.com. 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Once again, I'm Natario McKenzie. Have a great day, everyone.

reality. It's a throwback Tuesday. Hey, I ain't gonna lie, but if I could have sang, the world was in. Boy, listen to me, woman. Okay, back to reality. 6 minutes past the 7 o'clock hour on the AM side, 15th day, 9th month, 2026. And ladies and gentlemen, boys and girls, dogs and cats, vaccinated and unvaccinated, welcome and good morning. It's your morning grind, morning show. Yours truly, Joe Cools, is INI name still. And 103.5 The Beat is the claim to fame. Yeah, for real. I'm right here rocking the box, me and the water tanker. We're going to let it do what it do on this beautiful, beautiful Tuesday. And yes, I said beautiful because honestly, you got one or two clouds in the sky, but they don't really look like they into nothing. At least just yet. You know what I'm saying? So it is what it is. 323-7775, shout-outs, requests, all that good stuff. You could hit me up. And on top of that, FYI, McDonald's is holding us down in this beautiful, beautiful Tuesday morning. So stop on in, get your breakfast, lunch, or dinner on, and that's how we roll. Yeah, bigger than McDonald's, making it all possible still, all right? I'm thinking right now, since it is a throwback day, and I want to apologize. I got a little scratchy voice. That's because of this off and on rain, trying to get in and out the car. You know how the situation is. You probably got the same situation going on too. It ain't really like a cold, but you know you got a little dry cough action going. Yeah, that's me right now. SMT. But anyway, like I was saying, 323-7775. Let's all work it out. Let's get through this beautiful Tuesday together. And if you got a shout out or request, don't be scared. You could hit me up. Why? Because I'm going to play my requests. Yes, for some reason, you know, every now and again, something is just dropping to my spirit as I'm headed to work. And this song and this group dropped into my spirit. Top of the morning, top of the morning, top of the morning!

is again from En Vogue, throwing it back on a Tuesday. Yeah, I know if you remember that one. That may be a bit too damn old school, but it's okay. Why? Because it's a throwback type of day. 323-7775. Oh, I am able to connect to somebody else's Wi-Fi. So you can hit me on the personal line as well. 44KOOLZ. 44KOOLZ. I do apologize. Every time I open up the damn phone or open up the WhatsApp, it's so much love. So much love coming through. And, you know, when you try to answer everything, you just don't get to everybody. So I'm going to try to get to everybody today still, okay? And I do apologize. Shout out to all my football fanatics. What a game last night. No one, well, I don't think the Denver Broncos saw that coming. And as far as the Kansas City Chiefs fans, yeah, y'all won. But I'm quite sure that y'all were really, really, really concerned at how Patrick Mahomes was going to look. He looked pretty damn good last night. For real. The Kansas City Chiefs looked pretty damn good last night as well. Broncos, I guess y'all look like the Dolphins at this point in time. 0-0-0. Yeah, for real. All this in the loss category. It's not a good look, but it is what it is. I ain't talking no more football no more. Or should I? Ah. Oh, the Emmys were on also last night. And shout out to everybody who watched the Emmys. I didn't. I was basically watching the football game, to be honest with you. And then I woke up and figured out that the Emmys was on. And I was like, damn, I missed it again. As I saw the footnotes, obviously, you know, for sure, Dolly Parton is really big. So they did a tribute to Dolly Parton. Shouts out to the Emmys for that. And Michael J. Fox, he was honored as he received the Humanitarian Award last night at the Emmys. And he got a standing ovation. And I will say this, Michael J. Fox is... I grew up watching Michael J. Fox with the Back to the Future and all the other movies that he had. And he was one of the all-time greats in my book. You know what I'm saying? In my book. But that's that's just me. Anyway, we ain't running on with too much. Stop on in, get your breakfast, lunch, or dinner. McDonald's is making it all possible. You already know, it's the Morning Grind. Morning show, 15 minutes past the 7 o'clock hour, FYI.

0: Yeah.
1: These streets, baby. These streets. It's the Morning Grind Morning Show. Speaking of these streets, how are these streets looking? Someone hit me up. Let me know what's going on. Let me give somebody a ghetto traffic report still. And FYI, big shout out to McDonald's, always holding us down, breakfast, lunch, or dinner. And it's your Morning Grind Morning Show, all right? So when you get up in there, let them know that you would like to investigate the Joe Cool's special, hash browns and jelly. Don't laugh at me. They go together. In the meantime, between time, you know what? I got to correct myself on a situation. Well, not a situation, but a story that I actually gave yesterday about Lil Durk, all right? Now, I didn't get to finish because I was between this and that, and that's no excuse, all right? But anyway, shouts out to my schoolie, Mr. Thompson, probably riding around with the kids in the car, headed to St. Thompson. Mr. Thompson headed to St. Thomas. Oh, St. Thomas More. Yeah, that's what it is, St. Thomas More. What the hell is St. Thomas? Anyway, he reminded me that Lil Durk is actually not a free man. Yeah, after the verdict, cut a long story short, they hit him with some more charges, all right? Lil Durk did not go home after the verdict because the government separated his charges into multiple trials. Yes, his upcoming trial for federal racketeering, aka the RICO, murder and firearm charges, is scheduled for October 5th. Yeah, so he's going to be on, well, I wouldn't say ICE because they got an ICE, whole ICE department, but yeah, he'll be sitting down until this court case comes up, and it's kind of messed up because normally you get it all together, but I don't know what's going on with this Lil Durk situation. I guess they really, really trying to do something, but it is what it is. Prayers up. Hopefully you get the same outcome as the first case still. I got to pause for the cause, and when I get back, I am going to tell you, because it is my duty to tell you about the Sound Clash. Team A or Team B? Who you rolling with?
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0: On the beach with my Bahama mama.
2: What? 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
0: Relax, man. 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My Bacardi Bahama mama.
2: Oh, I heard I got a new flavor. But let me ask you this. 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
1: Still a baby. Chris Brown, Bryson Tiller on that one. I'm going to need to see that face card, baby. I'm just saying. It's the Morning Grind. Morning show. The Muay Thai kids in the building. So, you know, for sure, we going to let it do what it do. Throw it back on a Tuesday. Take your time out there. Oh, man. 28 minutes past the 7 o'clock hour on the AM side. 15th day, 9th month, 2026. All right. And as I look through the old school phone and the old WhatsApps that I miss. LOL. Let me give a shout out to the Garland children. Big shout outs to the Garland children on their way to school from their mama. Around this time, whenever I did get it, it was around this time. So hopefully you're going to hear it still. And for everybody else, lock and loaded, don't be scared. 323-775. Like I say, I'm trying to look busy, all right? I need y'all to help me out. So, yeah, hit me up with the shout-outs, the requests, all that good stuff. Personal line, 44KOOLZ, okay? All right, and before we get kicking off, I just want to add that great moments deserve great brands. Bacardi Rum, Grey Goose, Vodka, Patron Tequila, Douce Cognac, Bombay Sapphire Gin, Dewar Scotch, and Whiskey. It's a beautiful thing. Anytime you have a night out or a party, create unforgettable moments with your Bacardi family. They remind you to do it safe and responsibly, and you must be 18 or over to enjoy and love yourself, okay? All right. Hope you had your breakfast, because why? Everybody else headed to McDonald's.
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8: Whoa, whoa, yeah, yeah. This is Nicky Silk and you're in tune to DJ Tank. See?

Oh. 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Bus. I'm going to find it. This is how I feel, right?

0: awe. That's all you say when you start mumbling, awe. The awe is bringing it all together. Awe. Shout out to everybody who just enjoying the awe. I tell you, the awe is bringing it all together. If you're on the road right now, you already know we're in overtime because that's how the hell we roll, baby. We got to let it do what it do still, all right? We encourage you to take your time out there. As you roll on into McDonald's, get your breakfast, lunch, or dinner on. Breakfast is what we focus on right now. And it is a beautiful thing when you stop inside McDonald's, okay? Bahamas Wholesale Agency, you know I always got to plug them. They got that Lucas Ed, boy. Bounce back like Lucas Ed. Now, that's old school right there. Yeah, old school. Big shout out to Lucas Ed. Still on the blocks, boy. Still doing their thing. Bahamas Wholesale Agency. Tap in and get your Lucas Ed. Well, go on, Tango.
1: It's a good day. Feel good today because I saw the different amount of love from the different age brackets, the different crews from my friend, Mr. Luca, aka Mr. Steven and Duncan. I saw it everywhere, here and across the border. So family, friends, co-workers, schoolmates, everyone that knew him. We're going to do a little tribute at 8:30. No, we're getting over time. We sure goes over time because music is the tribute music is be a little different.
0: Yeah.
1: So I can try to fit as much as I can, but shout out to those who are listening. You can log on if you get to work at bottlebeat.com. The stream is perfect now. We're perfect. No luck. You see us on whatever the case is.
0: We live.
1: Stay logging. So if you want the road rage mix, that's the one that's going this now. Send me a WhatsApp. My number, listen up. My number, it says once and only once. 822 time. Send me a text or WhatsApp. I answer everything.
0: I live now.
1: You from waking up?
0: Well, just she back up, yeah, for the day.
1: Say number.
0: 44 cools. 44 cools. And shout out to MJ. MJ get the text in. So shout out to, happy birthday to CG Williams from the Dynamic Duo. The Dynamic Duo Dance Class, especially MJ. All right, hold on, I say that. I go on all the way to the top. That's what happened. See, these phones, I got to start buying an iPhone and all these bubblers.
1: Shout out to the pre-mixed truckers. Pick up all the truckers, bro. Blow them horn.
0: This lady says she delayed her school drop-off so she could add a mix.
1: Yeah, for 8:30. Everyone, that's the Stevie mix.
0: Shout out to the Garland.
1: Look at Brazzy, bro.
0: Big up to the Garland children on their way to school still. All my chillins on the way to school. Make sure y'all get a teacher hell today. Honey joking. Have a good day in school. Be productive. It's the Morning Grind.
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That's what he be saying. 12 minutes past 8 o'clock on the AM side. Ladies and gentlemen, welcome once again. It's your morning grind, morning show, 15th day, 9th month, 2026. And FYI, y'all, take your time out there. Take your time out there. I saw something strange, buddy. Something real strange. Now, you know what? I don't even be trying to figure out how in the hell we just generate the speed to create some of the accidents that we have. But I just saw a video of a damn car flipped over first thing in the morning on the Seabreeze Road. Yeah. Coming out the east, Seabreeze. A car's flipped over. Hopefully, all is well. That's the first sign. All is well. And they can get it, if not cleaned up, probably pushed to the side of the road so, you know, we could get that traffic moving, because we already know coming out the east side is like, oh boy, oh boy. Oh boy. Speaking of, oh boy, I heard someone had a constable. Police, they got to figure that out, what's going on with him. And an aspiring politician is charged. Yeah. He could face up to 15 years. 31-year-old. I'm not going to call his name because it's already out there. But, yeah, this seems like this could be you. This could be some problems. Hopefully the correct information comes out, because these are the situations that you would hate to get caught up in when it's up. And I'm not saying this. Let me put this in the atmosphere. These are the situations that you would hate to get caught up in when the truth is not being told to 100%. Because sometimes we tell the truth, but we just leave out, you know what I'm saying? So when 100% of the truth is not being told, sometimes, you know what I mean? And I'm quite sure that we have heard cases where someone said this and then, you know what I'm saying? And I'm not saying, once again, that this is that situation. All I'm saying is, at the end of the day, it is not a good look. It's not a good look. And hopefully, the right information could come out and justice be served. That's it and that's all. I'm going to leave that one right there. Justice be served. Throwing it back on a, what today is? The 15th. Yeah, it is the 15th. Oh, it's 15 minutes past on the 15th as well. Caribbean Wines and Spirits always holding us down. I got a monument gift I could be giving away today. I could be. If I could get 5 people to hit me up and say, Cools, let's give that away. Guess what? Cools will give that away today. Trust me on that. Big shout outs to Caribbean Wines and Spirits. Tap in, cwsbahamas.com.

saying, hey, that's the old school Shabba. Yeah, on this road, still all right. Top of the morning once again. Each and all lock and load. I am in the building. My name is Joe Cools. Joe Cools is my name, all right. And shout out to everybody on that school run. You know, take your time. All my bus drivers, y'all take your time, all right. For real, for real. And everybody just loving themselves. Don't be scared. That's what I'm here for, all right, for real. And if you want to love yourself a little bit more, you can call me up. If you got a song request or something like that, I'll bust it for you, all right? I actually got a request in for that song, Come Show Me You Was a Big Dancer. Yeah, I got to find that one, and I'll play it still, all right? So that's how it is, and that's how it's got to be. Caribbean Wines and Spirits making all of this possible, so don't be scared. Tap in or stop in at your favorite watering hole. If they ain't got the monument, tell a man, close the door, go to Caribbean Wines and Spirits, get a couple cases of all the flavors. You got three flavors. And then he can open shop again. Because if he ain't got no monument, boy, close the shop. Close the shop. You're joking. You ain't serious on this road. Caribbean Wines and Spirits giving out monument experiences, all right? And I had an overwhelming amount of people who hit me up. And they was like, Cools, let's give it away. Been waiting to taste that. Morning. This traffic is horrible, but I am waiting. I'm waiting because I want to taste the monument. You know what? I'm thinking, and I've thought about it. Today is that damn day. You want to?

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0: Dancer, yes, use a small dancer. It's the morning grind, morning show. Shouts out to everybody locked and loaded. And bigger the Caribbean wines and spirits always holding us down, all right? These people tell me to tell you that it is good to be alive. That's what Alive told me to tell you. It is good to be alive. Stop on in at your nearest Alive store and just figure out the figuring out spike, because it is a beautiful thing. You know they're celebrating 10 years, all right? So that there in itself is a beautiful thing. And they ain't scared to hook you up with all type of things. Them still, all right? For real. You ain't believe me. Stop on in. Find out more information. I'll tell you about it a little later on still. And I got to plug something for a good friend of mine. Good morning, Linda. Good morning, George. They're the rules. Yeah. Shout out to the Department of Correctional Services. They are having themselves some probation and parole town hall meetings. And I think the reason why I mention this, because that's something I want to figure out. How in the hell is parole and probation works? But you could go out and check it out. And this is how you find out the information. They're going to have a meeting today at 6 p.m. at C.R. Walker. And you can come out and learn probation and parole and what it means to the community, how these programs work, and how do they rehabilitate the folks who are actually in the programs. Holding everybody accountable, and basically they're just looking for a safer community, all right? So it's C.R. Walker Senior High School tonight, 6 p.m. That's what's up. But this is Rebuilding Lives, Strengthening Communities, and that's the probation and parole crew. Y'all big up yourselves still. Pause for the cause. Well, the War Tiger is in the building, and Tiger already said that we were going to do something special. That's kind of like one of the reasons I was kind of like, you know, kind of dodging that and that and that, because, you know, we was gonna do something special still. So, with that said.
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2: In a world ruled by rhythm, one name commands the sound. This is not a set. This is a story. Feel the pulse. Embrace the journey.
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1: Ladies and gentlemen, this one called Sleeping in Paradise for all those missing someone. Like, for real, for real. Straight across the board. You know, we can dedicate it to one of a few names, but this one can be straight across the board for everybody. You know what I'm saying? Because they say memories don't live like people do. So you got to hold on to the good memories like you all used to and just let it flow right now. You know what I mean? Pay attention to the road. Put both hands on the steering wheel. I won't get too damn jiggy. But I just want you to have some good memories of whoever it is that you miss. Whoever it is that's transitioned on into a better place. And sometimes you wake up and be like, damn, but you ain't got them no more. And along with that, I want to also encourage you to take the time out to enjoy life. No matter where you at or what position you is, stop watching and worrying about the next person. Run your own race and be happy with what you got going on. Give thanks and praises on a regular, and try to be good to yourself and others. That's about the size of it. With that said, Caribbean Wines and Spirits holding us down. War Tank is going to do it. Real special. You can call the names now or you can call them later. All right, we can do it later. All right, right now, ladies and gentlemen, boys and girls, it's the Morning Grind, Morning Show.

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0: 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Top in.
2: Yeah.
0: You see this one this morning? It's called The Sleep in Paradise. If you're missing someone, turn up the radio.
3: I hear the youths them a burning, whoa.
2: What they come on? Pull that up again.
3: Yeah.
0: Oh yeah.
3: Yeah.
0: Oh yeah.

mommy or daddy, cousin, niece or nephew, brother or sister. That's your good friend when y'all wasn't talking. All right then.

0: play tight. That's why I use the best way. That's why I use the best in the world, Big Man.
1: There's only one Pope of DJ Affairs. Looking to book DJ Tank for your event? You can find him on Instagram, Facebook, or Snapchat at DJ Tank 242.
2: Yeah. You can insert whatever name you wanted to during the mix. That's why we did it like that. It was a straight across the board. R.I.P. to anybody who was missing anybody. It doesn't matter. It just doesn't matter. If you're missing that person, just, you know what I'm saying? Pick up the Caribbean Wines and Spirits holding us down, making it all possible still. Monday to Friday, this is what we does. 8:30 mix. We had to do that. We dedicated it, and we did the damn. Squatty, you did the damn thing. You did the damn thing, yeah. Squatty.
3: If you listen carefully, I did it in sections.
2: Yeah, I paid attention.
3: I did the R&B slow music, then a little bit of culture music, and had to finish off with the gospel because even though you don't go to church every day, we still need prayers. We still need that positive light. So big up those who just say a prayer, even if your enemy is bigger than today.
2: Yep.
3: But we have to see our maker one day. So be kind to your rowdy friend, your real rowdy cousin you don't talk to in years. Make peace with someone because you don't want to be to the funeral scene.
2: No, I wish I had. That's why I say sometime, you know what I mean? Like, we ain't got to go back to what we used to.
3: Yeah.
2: But I could call you and say, you know what? I want you to understand that they ain't a vibe. Everything cool.
3: You could love someone from a distance.
2: Yeah. Yeah. That's all it is. I got a lot of that going on right now.
3: Make peace, baby. Please make peace. If you want to mix, I see my phone, both phones ringing. Social media, people tag me. Listen, my Facebook been maxed out for like 4 or 5 years now. But you still could follow it, and you still see, because my profile is open. I don't lock nothing, because I'm a public figure. So if you want to add me in your contact list for future mixes, even today, my number is 822-TANK. Text, WhatsApp, call, FaceTime, all that stuff. You can reach me. I'm accessible for professional reasons only.
2: I look in the cloud around. 4-4 cools. If you ain't got nothing to do, call me. Let's waste some of your minutes, because I ain't got none on my phone.
3: If you want to mix, would you call it Sleep in Paradise mix?
2: Sleep in Paradise.
3: Yeah, because plenty names.
2: Yeah, too many names.
3: I don't want to start calling too much names, but the recent one was my good friend. I'm Stephen Duncan. Stevie, you bring up yourself. Family, friends, co-workers. I see the phone going off again. Steph, the legend, bro.
2: Yeah.
3: The legend.
2: Legend
3: DJ Fresh, big up yourself. My friend, I have plenty of personal friends who I know. It's rough, but you know, it's going to be tough for right now. Good real morning, talk. Good afternoon, good evening to everybody.
2: Ladies and gentlemen, that was our version of the Morning Grind.
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0: The one and your culture shock. King Shango alive and living. Anthony be in the building, sizzler in the building. It's all about Nassau. Crew sport that got ton of. I know it's all about Coronation Weekend. So the 7th of November we'll be still celebrating, keeping the fire burning. Slow them and bare feelings, they matter it. Them done both already and them can't say them sorry. Making the date and the late November 7th, King Shango alive and living. Nassau crew sport that got ton of.
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0: I'm driving. All right, little baby, that's about the size of it right there. Throw it back on Tuesday. That's a little baby on that one right there still. And I ain't gonna lie, still geeked out with the mix, but for real. Shout out to everybody. Tanky ain't do the mix yet. As soon as he send it to me, I'll start sending it and distributing it still, okay? Hold on, I can start sending it. Distributing it just didn't sound all that good just now. Yeah. Dunkin' Donuts holding us down. Stop on in. They into distribution. Distribution of donuts. Make it to Dunkin' Donuts, making it all possible, all right? And they all the way out west in the Venetian Village. You can check them out in that beautiful plaza. You can also check them out at the airport locations also. And, you know, they knocking about all in the city is them too. So big up to Dunkin' Donuts and the OG, a.k.a. the one downtown. Good morning going out to the downtown location right there on the curb still. Local celebrity is celebrating birthday. I got Philippa Farquharson. Happy birthday to you, madam. Celebrating the birthday. I got Linda McIntosh on my birthday list. Rita Lewis Carlone. I like that name right there. And Maria Roll, happy birthday to you. Dominique Roll, that's scum. Rest in peace. Wow, that's my boy right there. Rest in peace, scum. Pauly Bethel, hey Pauly. Roxanne Pham, happy birthday going out to you. Michelle Taylor, happy birthday. Dario McKinney, Everbless Vanny. Hey, happy birthday to you, Vanny. Chalice Adderley, I hope I said that correct. Cassandra Wilson on my list. I got Renika Short. Hold on. Oh, okay. Renika Shorty Low Newbowl, Mikey Albert, Rakia Lewis, and Sean I Am Sundays. By some of these names. See why I have to delete sometimes? I'm just saying. Not because of the name, but it's just dropping my damn spirit. All right, I got to pay some bills, keep the current on. And the Culture Show, it is going to go down in a beautiful way. Thing called Culture Shock. Yes, Culture Shock. You got three big artists on the stage doing their thing, but all three of them could stand alone. Capleton could stand alone. SZA can stand alone. Anthony B can stand alone. But all three of them are going to be on one stage. And big up the Secret Promotion, making it all possible still, all right? If you don't have your tickets, I encourage you to go get them right now. Go get them. Everything's selling off quick. And you definitely want to be at the cruise port November 7th when this big, big show goes down. I got some bootylicious, beautylicious information. See, beauty, booty. What y'all gonna do with the cools? It's the Morning Grind, Morning Show.
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here. Don't play with me, cause I see y'all in. 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

0: muscle, train that booty muscle. Yeah, Juvie said it, so I could too, right? I'm just saying. Top of the morning, though, each and all locked and loaded. We got a little more time left, and I'm hooked up with that double shut out. It's still all right. 35 minutes past the 9 o'clock hour, 1 a.m. side. 15th day, 9th month, 2026. Amen. Big up to Dunkin' Donuts. 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Yeah, stop on in the nearest Dunkin' Donuts and ask for the Joe Cools special. And right around this time, too, I mean, if you done been up and you done had your Dunkin' Donuts coffee, you might as well get yourself one of them iced teas. Get the flavored kind, because they taste good. And they're refreshing, and they make you feel all tingly in the inside. Get some old-fashioned donuts to go along with that. Ooh, yeah. 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And you can go at any of the locations, any of the convenient locations nearest you, all right? Today is, make I look right quick, today is it's World Afro Day. Yeah. Shout out to everybody rocking them afros. You know what? Let me rephrase that. Pause. Big up to all the ladies who rocking those afros, because, yeah. I love the ladies who rock them afros. You know, y'all different out there. I like that. I like that look on you. Today is also National Double Cheeseburger Day. I guess for all the burger lovers, double up on it. Don't get no single. You ain't hear me? Double up on it, buddy. It's also National Cheese Toast Day. You know, it's so funny, right? True story. Like just the other day. Literally the other day was in a conversation and was saying, damn, I haven't had a good grilled cheese sandwich in a minute. You know what? I'm doing grilled cheese today. Nah, I can do grilled cheese on New York cheese sandwich. Yeah, that's what I'm gonna do. A New York cheese sandwich and a grilled cheese sandwich in representation of National Cheese Toast Day. It's National Online Learning Day. I remember at one point in time, nobody could go outside. You remember that? Shout out to our competent authority. Nobody could go outside. The only time you get to go outside was for 1 hour if you wanted to walk up and down for exercise, and you couldn't even walk close to nobody to be in talking distance, because that could have been trouble and you always can get locked up. But a lot of folks are now actually segueing to the online learning, and there was a lot of pushback in the beginning. I can be honest, it was a whole lot of pushback. I don't want to do nothing. These kids need to be in school, this and that and this. Nowadays, I think a lot more people are actually leaning towards online learning versus in-school learning now. You know what I mean? Because, I mean, let's put it like this. Learning is all about you and your focus. The less people making damn noise, the more focus you should have. Well, that's for me. It works like that. But maybe for other people, they need the school. I'm just saying. And I guess I'll wrap it on up, because it's only getting old people from here. Like Butterscotch Candy Day. But I ain't gonna lie, I ain't had no good old Grammy Butterscotch in a little while. They still making Butterscotch Candy?
1: What the hell is the world?

0: right, that's about the size of it right there. Still all right. Hope you enjoyed yourself like I always damn do. Tomorrow we're getting a wild out. Why? Because it's a Wednesday. We ain't throwing it back. I mean, I may throw it back if you got something. Hey, pause. In the meantime, between time, yours truly, Joe Kors. The water tanker. Tank ain't sent me the mix yet, people. So, as soon as he sent me the mix, I am going to start passing out the mix like I need money, and I jonesing for it. But if you want to send me some money, you could just, you know. I ain't joking. As soon as he sent me the mix, I will post up the mix. And for all those who are asking for the mix, you will be good to go, okay? All right? That's what's up. In the meantime, it's meantime. Got to get the hell up out of here. I hope you enjoyed your time like I always do still. And remember to, for two, it is nice to be important, but more important to be nice. Also, keep a smile on your face. But some of these people out there believe they got you, so you got to trick them still. So just keep smiling with them because you know. All right? Pick up the Dunkin' Donuts. Always holding us down. It is a beautiful thing in this 9 o'clock hour. Shouts out to Dunkin' Donuts. Remember that the Bahamas runs on Dunkin', and it is a beautiful thing. With that said, 242, shouts out to everybody who always tap in with us. 7 o'clock is when we kick things off, and you know already know. 7:30 and 8:30, we turn the city all the way up and upside down. Tomorrow, we're going to wild out some more. Once again, be safe, be cautious, and until tomorrow, true Ja. Y'all take your damn time, all right? Throwing back on a Tuesday. I got Cranium all lined up. And for those who kind of forgot the policy, I think this is a perfect time for me to reiterate what the policy is.
1: True ambassador.
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3: Yo, what is this? Are you serious right now? Put your girls in check now. I can't believe, boy. Are you serious right now? Don't violate me.

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3: 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Good morning this morning. Happy Tuesday to you. Hope everybody's having a terrific Tuesday. Let's go with that. A terrific Tuesday to you all. Big shout out to everybody got us locked in. All my good co-workers out there. Y'all know how this goes. 323-775, of course, is the WhatsApp number. Also, you can catch us streaming live on Facebook at our 103 Beat page. Also, check us out online on our brand new radio page. Yeah, I know a lot of y'all aren't able to actually get onto Facebook and all these other things. So if you're actually in your car right now, when you go back to the office, 103beat.com. Yeah, you can listen to us right there live. And it lets you know exactly what show you're listening to. And stay tuned because we got some cool things coming up with the page as well. All right, but definitely head on over to 103beat.com and lock in. And don't miss a minute of the 103 day. All right, big ups to the sponsors holding it down. Of course, that is our Wendy's, Popeyes, Marco's crew. That's our Atos fam. Breakfast, lunch, or dinner, they got you covered. One of them, two of them, three of them, whatever you like, they got it. Talk about having the whole board covered. All right, big ups to our Ace Hardware, Nassau fam too. Also as well, you are locked in with Mo and Drew in the midday. All right, happy Tuesday to everybody. Terrific Tuesday, as I said, as I would have previously stated. Shout out to D, morning. Shout out to Leah, good morning. Shout out to Ellie, hola. Shout outs to Toons, good morning to you two also as well. Say no need to fear, I am here. Again, 323-775 is the WhatsApp number if you wanna get in on the conversation but can't be in the other parts. All right, Daddy Links, hot go, I see you there as well. Okay, I have a little, let's get honest for a moment, okay? Let's get real for a minute. This for all my people with hair. I was going to say just my girls, my ladies. But I got fellows in there with the locks too. They may or may not be able to relate, and or even braids. But can we have the conversation about how dirty hair is just performed better? Can we just have that talk? Can we talk about how clean hair has let you down a little piece every time? Like anybody else? Anybody else have that going on? Kia, morning, how you doing? Now, don't get me wrong. This is different from when you go to the hairdresser and they do all their rigmarole and they have you looking fancy-dancy and like all these other things. But can we talk about how your hair need to be a couple days dirty when you're doing it yourself or so for it to really perform and do what you needed to do? Am I tripping? Am I the only... Because at this point, shout out to this person who said, yes, Mo. Yo, like, clean hair be stressing me out. Like, you wash your hair, and it's like, great, it smells good. You know it's clean. Your scalp feel nice and light, and that's great. But, like, the hair products don't take on it properly. The curl pattern ain't right. The slick back won't slick back just the way you need to. Something about somewhere in that, like, 1 week, 3 to 5 days, 1 week after you wash your hair, you need a little bit of date. Like, you need a little bit of wear and tear on the hair for the hair to start performing the right way. I can't explain that. If somebody else understands what I'm talking about, please come to the front. Shout out to this person who says, said, yes, mom. That's why the stiff wig girl's getting all the rich husbands. I crying. But you ain't lie. You really ain't lie. Shout out to this person who says, yes, there's definitely a sweet spot, but them products will be slipping off clean hair. I know. Exactly. I don't know what it is. You use them hair products and you just spend $75 plus your spleen and line papers to get whatever curling mousse and whatever else these products are. You put that on clean hair, laughing. Laughter. It's like oil and water. Ain't nothing happening. Your hair look ashy, dusty. It just don't work. Say, I can't do my hair the day I wash it. I'll freak out. Me either. I give up. I just don't even try. It clean. That's all I could do today. We can revisit this in 3 to 5 business days. Because everything I do at this point is going to be a waste of product and stress me out. Shout out to this person who says, Mo, you ain't never lie. Clean hair is... It's make me very upset. Say, Mo girl, listen, when I wash my locks too often, it's be very unruly. Very, very. I'm telling you, you need a couple days. Hey, don't get me wrong, I do wash my locks, but not every 4 weeks. No, I trust me, especially if you have locks, I've had locks, you definitely get it. Like, there is a thing that happens with clean locks. The only thing you could, and I hate when locks look too uniform, too. That's the next thing. So I hate when you have to do all that super tight slick backness. Stressful. Shout out to L. Polly. Yeah, say it's like cooking. The more season, the better. I'm telling you, it need a little bit of dirt. Like, it need a little bit of friction. It need a little bit of stress. It need a little bit of elements. You know what I mean? Need a little bit of the bus fumes and a little bit of the South African Sahara dust or whatever else would be kicking through. But, like, it need a little something to do what it need to do. And I don't know why it is this way, but I'm glad I'm not the only one. Because more and more, I really be putting off on the hair washing. Not to mention, they show now your hair grows faster and more the less you do with it. So there is definitely something to actual protective styles that, you know, holds true. Shout out to D. Say, listen, these locks been refreshing for the last 3 months. Saltwater pool, co-wash, refresher spray, etc. Listen, I'm telling you, because there is just something to be said for a little bit of dirt. You know what I mean? Just a little bit, you know? Shout out to Mike Ross. Say morning. Say the dirt just bring out my edges. LOL. Dirt bringing out your edges is wild work. But yeah, you just need a little bit of dirt. I think that's kind of how we like, our partners too. You know what I mean? They need a little edge. They need a little something. You know, when they too clean and don't, you know, it's water, it don't hold. It's no grip. You know what I mean? It's too close, nothing to cling to. You know, I think in life, we attracted to the things with just a little bit of dirt, a little bit of smut, just a little, just enough. Now, some people might want more. I could call you nasty. You know what I mean? But sometimes you need more dirt. Some people like more dirt than others, you know, in their partners, in their hairstyle, whatever you know. But you just need that little bit of something, because I can tell you, the amount of hair products I have wasted, I feel like on day one and two after a dirty head of hair, that's like the money you waste on that first date with the person who you was hoping had some conversation, you know, but they ain't got it. They ain't there. It just, you know, it look good. It smell fresh and clean and it's new and it's vibrant, but it's nothing to hold on to. No sustenance, you know, it's boneless hair, boneless relationship situation. You know what I mean? Yeah. Shout out to Al Pauly, who is just laughing at this point. Shout out to person who says, Mo, listen to me. If I wash my hair today, I ain't even coming back to that till the end of the week. Listen, at this point, I always feel like Friday is a good wash day, unless you have something to do on the weekend. But for me, like, Friday will be a good wash day. And then by Monday, it'll be ready for the work week again. Because Saturday and Sunday, all I'm doing is throwing oil in it, brushing it back, using some kind of curl cream, something, and praying to God that it could, whatever. Or I throw it in a ponytail. As y'all have seen, I ain't shame. I've been rocking a ponytail now for the better part of like 3 weeks. I know, because I don't know what to do next. I just don't. I feel like a ponytail is safe. Like, I'm just going to throw my hair back in one. I don't know what else to do. Also, it is time to wash my hair. It's really time to wash my hair. But I feel like I have to go from hair wash directly into some kind of a style. That's the only thing that's going to cooperate. If I try to wear my own hair, or if I do something that's reliant on my own hair, again, I can need them 3 days of dirty just to balance it out. Like, it's just kind of the way the thing works at this point. And I'm okay with it. But here we are. Shout out to XA. Dirt is grow your hair. Back when I had it. Correct. No, but it's true. They say the less you do with it, the better. You know, we don't and are not supposed to be washing our hair every day. For sure not every day, but not even really every week. But it depends on your level of activity. It depends on if you sweat a lot in your scalp. Obviously, it depends on if you, you know, if you're an athlete, if you gym, if you have like psoriasis or dandruffy things or whatever else going on. Trust me, I get it. Shout out to Ellie. Say, I didn't want to take the miracle knots out of my head, but they was in from June. But they still didn't look good. They really did still look good. Honest to God. I think that's going to be my next step. But the way I've been trying to hold on to my edges, Lord. You know what I mean? I gotta make sure that it truly is a protective style, because, Lord, the edges you gave me when I was 16, Lord, they ain't here no more. You know what I mean? One little knotless, I may just be like, girl, we'll see you. We'll see you next season. We can see you next season, because it could take me about 3 or 4 months for them to start percolating back. So I, yeah, this is where we at now in life. You know what I mean? So I gotta make conscious decisions. I think we're getting them a little half wig. You know what I mean? Something I can just throw on and off, so the hair could stay nice and seasoned. Thanks to El Poly, nice and seasoned under the thing. You know what I mean? And I ain't gotta do too much fussing, but it could still look cute. See, I'm trying to figure out ways to make life easier and still be cute with it. Still look like I'm showing up, not look like I just dialing it in. You know what I mean? Because I don't want to look like I don't care. But you know, something gotta work, and I can't be again. At age now, I gotta be very careful with the morsels of hair that I got. You know, because. Less and less gonna be growing back. You know what I mean? It's thinning. It's stressed. It's pressed. It don't bounce back like we used to after a night of drinking. Like the same things that happen now to your liver and your hang time. That's what happened to the hang time on my hair. So I gotta make conscious decisions. Take my omega-3s. You know, make sure you're using your tea tree scalp. Squash to do. And make sure you have just enough dirt left in your hair to let it know you love it. The dirt is the love. The dirt is let the hair know it's okay to grow. It's okay to be this way. You know what I mean? Now you gotta be careful. You can't be caking it up with product. Says me, who been gelling the same ponytail for 3 weeks. I had a point, but you know, make sure you be balancing out a little piece. So, guess I'll wash my hair this week. I don't know, but if y'all see me with this ponytail again, just know that decisions were made. That's all I gotta say. All right. All right, we got to pay some bills. We will be back in the shortest of orders. Definitely want you all to... Shouts person says, see, now we talking real talk. Can't have a partner or a friend that's a clean slate. I slip off just like the products. You caught it. You got it, baby. The only time there's a washing style in the same day is when my loctician in my hair. Facts. Only time that happening is if my hairstyle is doing my hair. If it's me, no, baby. Mm-mm. Wash today. Figure it out later. That's all I got. That's the only thing that makes sense. That's the only thing that makes sense. All right? So, yeah, man. Make sure you have a little bit of dirt and make sure your partner does too. Just saying. Something to hold on to. Something so there's somewhere, something to let it know it can grow. See? Look at that. Look how we did that today. Yeah. I like it when a plan comes together. All right, y'all keep it locked in, folks. We got to pay a bill and we will be back. Say LOL, everyone ball like the school across inside. Boy, Shiloh, getting rough. we getting up there. You know what I mean? You better take your vitamins and drink your water. That's all I can say. All right, we got to pay some bills. We're coming back in short order. Of course, y'all know it's all about our Atos fam. It's our Popeyes. If you check the pop and deal meal deal. They really be trying to tie up my tongue, boy. make sure you check out Popeyes and get yourself hooked up today. Too, also, as well, don't forget, it is all about Bacardi. It ain't a party without Bacardi, all right? So check Bacardi out. Make sure you get yourself hooked up and try out their different family brands, too, also, as well, such as Grey Goose, Douce, Martini, just to name a few. All right, so keep it locked in. We take a quick break. We'll be back with your Bahamas Not a Real Place news. Keep it locked. 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

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You logged into Unfiltered here, and right about now, it's time for us to get into some Bahamas is not a real place news. Well, off rip, we're seeing that we're having some alarms being raised over the condition of classrooms over there at UB. The Union of Tertiary Educators Bahamas is raising serious concerns about the condition of classrooms and laboratories at the University of the Bahamas as the 2026-2027 academic year gets underway. According to the union, faculty and students continue to face excessive heat, leaking classrooms and laboratories, mold concerns, rodent infestations and inadequate maintenance despite repeated assurances that repairs and campus upgrades would be carried out. UTEB says these conditions are directly affecting teaching and learning. Students are expected to concentrate in uncomfortable environments that may in some cases be potentially unsafe, while faculty members are required to teach under the same conditions. The union says the situation has become so severe that faculty members and students have had to leave classrooms after water entered the learning spaces. UTEB is particularly concerned about the business and culinary blocks, where classrooms reportedly leak during periods of significant rainfall. The union says this is especially unacceptable during the rainy and hurricane seasons. It warned that water entering classrooms and laboratories could disrupt instruction, damage equipment and learning materials, create slip hazards, and raise electrical safety concerns. UTEB is also calling for reports of mold and rodent infestation to be professionally investigated and addressed. The union says faculty and students have reported being adversely affected by mold and insists that the university has a responsibility to provide safe and suitable environments for its employees and students. They also say that the conditions are particularly troubling after President Blaine reportedly indicated $25 million had been received with improvements to the university's campuses expected. The union is now demanding accountability and visible results, maintaining that if significant funding was received for campus improvements, the university community deserves to know how it was used and when the promised upgrades will be completed. Let me say something, y'all, that I say all the time. We don't maintain nothing. Because ain't this a new campus? Are most of these buildings new? Like, I'm very, very confused. What do you mean? That rain in a tropical Caribbean hurricane zone country. What do you mean the roof's just leaking? Y'all don't check these things every year? There's nobody who goes in and does maintenance on these buildings? Like, why are we this way? Why do we just build things and set and forget it? Like, how are we so capable of spending money on things and just walking away from them, not putting no care, no effort, no nothing into nothing? We have buildings all the... I see why I'll keep renting people buildings, putting money back in other people's pockets. Because them people will maintain the buildings and we won't. Y'all name a whole building after an honorable man. Clarence Bain building, right there. What y'all let it do? Rot, asbestos, all kind of things. Only to have it get pushed down. This the kind of money we have? Build it and then just knock it down and start over every, 15 years? 10 years? 20 years? Y'all okay? What do y'all know that we don't understand? Because y'all really don't maintain nothing. School buildings, the university, the government buildings, road traffic buildings, nothing. Nothing has lasted for no period of time around here. I feel like every other society have buildings that have been around for decades, centuries, and we around here talking about, well, mold, asbestos. I know. We was painting it, though. I don't understand. I really don't understand. We at some point have to start taking things seriously. It really just can't be waiting till something just break down, falling down, broken, and ain't worth nothing. It costs more money. If you catch it early, it's a small fix. Now you probably have to do redo whole roofs. Not to mention, you probably went cheap on it in the first place, or somebody, cousin, got the contract who actually don't know nothing about roofing. I know. Shawty Andrew says, let me hold my head and tongue, because why all these issues concerning when y'all supposed to have repaired them before the school year started? This is what I don't understand. But the Bahamas, where they spend money on buildings and let them rot. Exactly, DeAndre. This is my point. I don't get it. Y'all love to build a new facility. Boy, y'all could cut a ribbon. Y'all like to cut a ribbon.
See, we all have these cut ribbon ceremonies. You only have these big ceremonies when you're knocking these buildings down so people can see the money you're wasting. And help us understand. Help me understand. Who does that go under? Because if these are our government buildings, government schools, who is it under to make sure that these buildings are being maintained? Why aren't they every single year? Y'all go into a roof, collapse in, knock on wood, on somebody cheering or on somebody's on staff before y'all take it into consideration, the safety issues behind these things. Not to mention, mold ain't nothing to play with. Mold is a silent killer. Y'all sit around there playing with people's life. All right. Don't maintain nothing. Let the people get sick. Let the roof fall in. I don't understand. I just don't understand. Whose job is that? Who does that fall under? Shams Prince says, I already tell people this part of their scheme to keep their friends and family contracts. It has to be. Give your power repair. Listen, but me and Drew say this all the time. I don't care if you give the contract to your cousin, you know. But let your cousin be able to do the work and let the work actually get done. This is my only concern. Give all your family members the contracts, long as they are able to do the job and properly. Not cutting corners, not padding their pockets, not teething the lecture for themselves, and certainly not at the expense of cutting you in so they don't have enough money to get the job done with the proper tools and or appliances. You know what they're trying to say, man. I'm frustrated. I'm annoyed. Anyway, I can't. Yeah, exactly. And so where did $25 million gone? Where it is? Help me understand. We can't account for nothing. One thing with this Tuck Shop Nation, I swear. At this point, I say insult the Tuck Shop because at least they have their party and twists and soda was cold and you had your variety. You can't. It was. The tanks was there. Anyhow, another bomb is not a real place news. A 37-year-old Austrian woman was airlifted to New Providence after suffering serious injuries in a reported shark attack during a dolphin excursion off North Bimini. According to preliminary police reports, the woman was transported to the Bimini Community Clinic shortly after 5:30 p.m. on Monday, September 14th. Police said the woman was participating

0: October 12th at the National Stadium. That's the Old Track Stadium. 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All right. Again, that's Team A, Outer Road Selector 14 and 1K Gaza taking on Pusha Jr. and Team B, Lil Giant, Barry the Pusher, and DJ Rick. 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All right. 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
1: 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We're open Monday to Saturday, 7 a.m. to 5 p.m., closed Sunday. 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
1: This is your Eyewitness News Headlines and Weather for Tuesday, September 15th. Good day, Bahamas. I'm Natario McKenzie, and here's some of the stories topping news. A police officer finding himself on the wrong side of the law after being charged with two counts of attempted murder. Corporal Desmond Pinder, 47, was also charged with two firearm offenses over a Cowpen Road shooting on September 2nd that left a 15-year-old injured. He must apply to Supreme Court for bail, with a voluntary bill of indictment set to be served on January 21st, 2027. Meantime, F&M leader Michael Pintard is demanding answers after the central bank confirmed that the National Investment Funds Board has never formally met, although transactions began on an NIF account in July 2025. Pintard is questioning who authorized the account and its transactions, as the opposition probes some $700 million transferred to the fund. The Davis administration maintains the transfers were authorized by Parliament and says it will respond when Parliament resumes on Wednesday. And five illegal structures in a shantytown off Cowpen Road were demolished by the Unregulated Community Action Task Force on Monday. Officials say the buildings were vacant and residents had received 28-day notices after the community was discovered earlier this year. Now the task force is also preparing to investigate suspected shantytowns in Abaco and conduct demolitions in Andros by the end of the month. Well, that does it for your news headlines. A check on weather is next. The Bahamas remains under the influence of a high-pressure ridge, which is producing gentle to moderate breezes and mainly slight to moderate seas across the archipelago. Meanwhile, a broad mid-level disturbance associated with a well-defined upper-level low center near Hispaniola is helping to transport low-level moisture across the area, resulting in localized shower and thunderstorm activity. Now, there is a slight to moderate risk for a few isolated strong to severe thunderstorms across portions of the northern and southeast Bahamas during the afternoon hours. These storms could produce strong gusty winds, frequent lightning, heavy downpours, and waterspout activity. The daytime high is expected to get up to about 91 degrees Fahrenheit or 33 degrees Celsius. 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Once again, I'm Natario McKenzie. Have a great day, everyone.
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0: 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You don't know, this is Jackie. This is how we do it.
1: Hey guys, I don't know what's up, Ashensia, representing for DJ Melody. 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

0: 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Yeah, we run the thing. 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
1: Well, right now, we have a young lady in the studio. What are you about? What are you all about? 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
2: 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That's right, DJ Melody coming through, doing her thing. Turning you up on a Tuesday. Hope everybody's having a fantastic beginning of the week. And more importantly, hopefully we're going to get you through your lunch hour the way that you deserve to be, all right? Keep it locked in. Don't forget, it is all about our sponsors for you this hour. That is our Nassau Cruise Port fam. Of course, we can't forget, it's all about Paradise Games. And yeah, man, don't forget, it's all about Bacardi 2 also as well, all right? Keep it locked right here where it is at as we take you through more than just music. It is one of

0: That's right, 103.5 The Beat, totally turning you up on a Tuesday. DJ Melody coming with the energy and the vibes right here for you in the Lunchbox Mix. Don't forget, it's all about Paradise Games. Paradise Games is giving you 48 hours of double point play. That's right, starting today, straight through tomorrow evening. 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All right. Get as many of your favorites as you want. What are you waiting for? It's Tuesday and it's 50% off. All right, y'all, keep it locked in. Taking a quick break to pay some bills. Coming back, DJ Melody just getting warmed up here for you in the midday. Keep it locked. More just music. It's 103.5 The Beat.
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0: Orgies Music Folks, 103.5 The Beat. Y'all know how the thing go, man. You are locked in to Unfiltered, to the Lunchbox Mix right here with DJ Melody. It's one of those days where we turn it up on a Tuesday, and of course, we're taking you through as we do. Definitely wanted to keep it locked in as we make our way through the lunch hour. And big ups, of course, to the sponsors holding it down. Y'all know how the thing go. DJ Melody smoothing it out. Orgies Music, it's 103.5 The Beat.
1: And I know she'll be the death of me. At least we'll both be numb. 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

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Y'all know how to thing go. You are locked and loaded into none other than the Lunchbox Mix. That's right. DJ Melody taking you through. And, of course, making it do what it does. Big shout out to the sponsors holding it down. 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If you know, you know. All right, the Village Pub is definitely where you want to be to catch all the games all day, every Sunday, for sure. I went there on Sunday, man, locked and loaded, all right? Everybody's in their jerseys.

0: The vibes was up. The energy was good. Everybody was there to watch the game. 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All right, folks, keep it locked in. We're going to head back into Unfiltered. I've got questions and need answers. We got a special guest in the building, too, also as well, coming with some new music for you. And, of course, we got an overrated versus underrated and hot topic. All right, definitely want you to keep it locked right here where it's at. More than just music. 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

0: 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Y'all know what it is, man. Of course, you locked in. You locked into Unfiltered here in the midday. Got to send a big shout out, of course, to the sponsors holding it down for us. 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
1: Salam, mashallah. Before I get into anything, I got to send a huge shout out to We Care. Special needs and concierge service. The reason why I'm late is because we need to carry my mom to get some x-rays at Fort Terrace. And we had to put her in a wheelchair because she has back problems. And this service, the gentleman pulls up in a van to the house. He has a wheelchair. They have one of the motorized things that lifts her up, put her down. The gentleman was extremely nice. Mm-hmm. And I got to say, for a good price, I normally didn't want to talk money, but it was $65 round trip. Which ain't bad.
0: Wow, that's not bad at all.
1: No, which ain't bad. And that was, again, he picked mommy up out east, took her to Centerville Fort Terrace, waited for us, and then dropped her right back home, and that was it. They latched the wheelchair down the whole night. So if you like me, have a mother who can't, well, she can't walk. She just, you know, is a nurse. get him a call at 808-6719. That's 808-6719. That's We Care. Shout out to him. He's a very, very nice gentleman. And he did the thing. I don't know if people are aware. I know Mo was aware, praise be to God. But Jenny Aiko dropped an album on Friday. Don't worry, I'm not going to bore you with the details, because she did her thing mm-hmm. on this album. What's your favorite track on the album?
0: I don't know that I have a favorite one as yet. Like I said, I've been listening to it, but not in, I mean, I can tell you ones that I like a lot. But I don't think I have a favorite yet. First of all, can we, the first thing, can we trigger warn people? This album is,
1: the first half, yeah.
0: This album is heavily emotional.
1: Don't want to be depressed, start listening at the Larry June feature and work your way down. But if you go into something, go from top to Larry June.
0: Yeah, if you go into something,
1: it's a great album.
0: But it is great.
1: And to be clear, it's very Jenny Aiko. Like, I don't want y'all to sleep. Oh, we got to be careful with the clip. There you go. I don't want y'all to sleep. Jenny Aiko has a lot of sons out here. Mm-hmm. Jenny Aiko got a lot of kids out here. I think K-1 is one of her kids. You can make an argument for a lot of these people around here doing Jenny Aiko style. That's not the point of this conversation. I'm not trying to bore you all with the details of the album. But check the album out. Like, to Mo's point, I'll let women speak. That being said, I'm starting to realize, Mo, I like a voice. Mm-hmm. And Jenny Aiko has a very, very soothing voice. Now, I know you sent me the thing, and I agree with it. Mo sent me a clip of a guy talking about how these R&B artists aren't singing anymore. We don't have any pure singers anymore. We only have, like, who? Jasmine Sullivan, and then a handful on that side. We don't have any, like, Boyz II Men, Ogly, yearning singing anymore. And Jenny Aiko is in that conversation of she's not a bombastic singer. However, it's something about that little angelic voice. It's something about her voice. I'm starting to realize I can't be with a woman who talks to me aggressively. I need you to put a little juju into your voice when me and you talk. I can't. You know what I mean?
0: So when you say, like, a little something in your voice.
1: No, you sound retarded. I mean, like, oh, hey, babe, how are you? What's going on? Or, like, whisper that. Like, talk to me like me and you was do things in a nasty way. Don't, hey, what you saying? Yeah. All right, babe, love you. What are we doing, Mo? You know what I mean? Like, let's, like, soften that.
0: Then, okay, just make
1: soften
0: it
1: up.
0: See, so I know what. So
1: soften that up.
0: You might as well just get off my neck.
1: No, I've heard you when you want to talk. Let's soften this. But use our phone calls right inside the studio. Hey, you.
0: Nice.
1: No, I just said name. You know, I can't eat gluten. Stop. No, Drew's hair.
2: You know how Drew's go. He's so silly. Okay, I'll talk to you later.
1: Hang up the phone. Yeah, babe, that's one of my boys, them. And that's how he was talking to me. Yeah. Yeah, babe, Drew, so that's one of my boys. I'm on the phone just now.
0: Ridiculous lies.
1: That's one of my brothers. But no, I think I'm along with most men in that soften your voice a little bit, babe. I think that's why a lot of y'all marriages ain't working. Y'all talk to us too hard.
0: I mean...
1: And there's a time and place to talk to be hard, to be clear. But lower your voice, man. I tripping?
0: I get it, because I need a firmness from my guy, but I also, you know, I also need a little bit of that, like, you know what I mean? Yeah, you can't just be like, yeah, so I can bring the water when they come in home. All right. Yeah, I love you. Yeah, bye. Like that can't be all the time. That can't be all the time. You know what I mean? Like, you know.
1: You don't want me to talk to you the way I talk to my sisters, which you heard.
0: Oh, my God, no. Oh, my God, no. I feel like even they deserve a little more softness. You know what I mean?
1: Yeah. No, actually, no, I just got that. No, they don't. They're my sisters.
0: Yeah, but, you know.
1: No.
0: I'm not saying romanticize the way you talk to them, but you don't have to talk to them like you adopt them up and hit them on the back like you do me.
1: The only person who you see me talk to soft is my old lady. Like I did for most of the morning where I was like, hey, mommy, you are. Take your time. Da, da, da. Like I'll lower my voice with her. I'll be gentle with her. But my sisters, I don't care. Shout out to Bruce says, facts, Drew. Jenny and Kalani voices alone has made me stand at attention. And you could sing too. Lord of mercy. Yeah, but I love a soft voice, girl. And not soft voice, just, you know what I love more than a soft voice?
0: What's that?
1: A raspy voice.
0: Yeah.
1: Like that Jill Scott bravado, like that Jill Scott tone where she always sound like, you know what I mean? Mm-hmm. Yeah. Talk to me soft. Mm-hmm. Like, and guess what? It ain't got to be a high-pitched soft. Give me a Toni Braxton alto.
0: Yeah.
1: All day.
0: Yeah.
1: All day.
0: But again, I think there's a... It's not even so much about the pitch, is that what you call it?
1: The tone, the pitch.
0: Or the tone of the voice. I think it's the energy behind it. I think it's the rhythm to it, like the softness to it, the slowness of it, the cadence. I think it's the cadence of it more than anything else.
1: Explain the cadence. Like, I know what cadence means, but what do you mean by cadence?
0: Like, because I think about, like, if you ever hear Toni Braxton speaking, like, her speaking voice and her singing voice while
1: she talks very slow.
0: Same,
1: she speaks very slowly.
0: And
1: Jill
0: I think
1: Scott,
0: that,
1: too, actually.
0: I was just going to say, Jill Scott has that same thing. I think there's a cadence to the way that they speak that naturally, it has, like, a soothing effect. It kind of, and so even though their voices may be higher or lower, something about that yeah, it's almost like they stroke in the words as they saying it to you. You know what I mean?
1: Mm-hmm.
0: Yeah.
1: It's something, there's a kindness in certain voices too. And I hate to beat Jill Scott over the head. Even the way Sade talks, very soft.
0: Again, though, that
1: very
0: same cadence, there's a collective kind of rhythm that kind of just happens with the thing. You know what I mean?
1: I agree. Like just talk to me in a particular tone. But
0: yeah.
1: That's all I ask. Like, don't freak out. Don't do it too crazy. Just slow it down and... Well, let's next. You know what? You're right. It is the cadence. Cause slow it down.
0: Yeah. I think that's what it is. I think that energy of just being like intentional with everything that they're saying and the way that it kind of comes off like it's thought about.
1: Mm.
0: You know what I mean? Yeah.
1: Let me challenge y'all to call y'all people today or tomorrow. Well, no, today. Call your people and let them hear a different tone in your voice to the point. And here's the thing: you would know if you ain't doing it enough if they ask you what's wrong. If they ask you, what happened?
0: Yeah.
1: You all right?
0: Everything okay?
1: Yeah, soften that up, boy.
0: Am I on speakerphone?
1: No, seriously. No. Mo, that happened to me before. I was under the influence of some dicks. And my girlfriend at the time called me and I was like, hey, what's up? She's like, hey, good. You all right? I was like, yeah. She goes, Adam, who around you? I said, I home. And then she hung up on me and then FaceTimed me. I was like, go in the room, grab something from me. I said, okay. She just wanted to make sure someone's in the room. I said, no, I'm chilling. She goes, why are you talking to me like you love me? I was like
0: you love me.
1: I was like, I do though. Like, what's the problem?
0: That's wild.
1: Yeah, it is wild. It's wild. It's wild as hell. Having a free fall. You need to get that light fixed. Because I... Oh, boy, the tism. All right, folks, you're doing it to Unfiltered, to be a part of Puppets, Barkers, and Wendy's. Grab yourself a meal today. Got to remind y'all, the Culture Clash is coming up. And I know they've been talking spicy online, but it's going to be a movie out there. 13.5 The Beat FM presents for the Culture Sound Clash happening Monday, October 12th at the National Stadium, the Old Track Stadium. 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Like they said, it's going to be a movie out there, so you're not going to want to miss this one. When we come back, we'll have our question for the day. Y'all don't go anywhere.
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0: Morning music, folks. 103.5 The Beat, baby. Y'all know what it is, man. We are here in the studio, and I promise y'all we had family in the building. More importantly, I told you we had some new music for y'all in the building. What I didn't tell you was we had Lil Sis in the building doing big things. She came in here really coming to celebrate. She came really here. We throwing it up. We cheers into some amazing things, to the new ha, to the new everything, you know what I mean? It's a lot of good energy in here right now. First of all, big ups to your team really coming through and showing up and showing up. That's impressive right there.
1: No, first of all, big ups to having a team.
0: Yeah,
1: no,
0: she's his manager A, she's manager B.
1: Yeah,
0: I can't even manage myself.
1: She got nationalities inside there. She got this American, this Bahamian.
0: But before, I already getting ahead of myself. Y'all know where it is, man. You locked into Unfiltered here in the midday. Of course, shout out to the sponsors holding it down. That's our Atos fam. That's our Ace Hardware Nassau fam. Of course, big ups to all of you guys out there. Don't forget, you can catch us on Facebook Live. You're not going to want to miss this interview. So make sure you get on the live. And, of course, if you can't be on Facebook because, you know, your employees carry on listening, 103beat.com, you can still get there and listen to us if you're not in your car, right? And, of course, 323-775 is the number if you have any questions. For the lovely, it's Dea in the building joining us today. How you doing?
2: I'm feeling good. Thanks for having me. I feel at home.
0: It feels good to have you at home. What you mean?
2: That's like
0: you home.
2: I'm so happy to be here. Like, you know, when your cheeks hurt when you're smiling too much. It's been like a minute, but this is really home, and I appreciate y'all's support over all the years.
1: It's been a minute, but I'd be lying if I said you wasn't, and Mo has a better memory than me. I drink. But but you was one of our very, very, very first guests, if I'm not mistaken. Yeah. I think you was here like year one of this show.
2: She said you in the midday.
1: Yeah, honestly.
0: She certainly was one of the first new artists to be debuted music for here, for sure.
1: She's freestyling here. She's interviewing here. Yeah, like, Dea ain't no stranger. No. So, no, this is when we say family, this really family.
0: It's been a minute.
1: But how you been? You look amazing, by the way.
2: Yeah. Thank you.
1: I really want Teef that hat.
2: Listen, you Calvin and Flynn with it, rapping all the time. I really rock with them, and I love the fashion, love the style.
1: The hat is filthy.
2: Everybody go shop, you Calvin.
0: Yeah,
2: you know.
1: I love them.
0: You can get one yourself, you know.
1: I'm going to. Just off seeing it on.
0: No,
1: on
0: I love
1: head,
0: the.
1: Yeah.
0: You know, I love orange. I love the color.
1: I love that hat. Yeah. So I will check the website.
0: Sweet, sweet, dope.
1: But how are you, man? How you been?
2: I've been good. I've been doing a lot of healing.
1: You know, a lot. Yeah.
2: Yeah.
1: You've been doing a lot.
2: That one. No, but on the real, I've been doing a lot of reflection, a lot of, you know, gathering of emotions when it comes to like putting a body of work together and like, you know, looking back on life and bringing my career together. I was blessed. I got signed by Gas Life Entertainment.
1: Shout out to Gas Life Entertainment,
2: out of Atlanta, Georgia. I'm very excited about the opportunity. I just been working on evolving. Like, you know, you know, like when you reach a certain point in your career, you like, I want to fully put it all in. It's like being an artist, you graduate every time you put more and more into the game. So like I in that place of like just getting my mental healthy again. And you know, when I talk about chess to the old me, just bringing up, you know, just the purpose we hear. Everything like behind my life in the last 5 years, you know, we all been through it with music. You know, my brother getting killed.
1: Rest in peace.
2: So, you know, when you lose a person, it's like you have to figure out who you are without them now. So it's almost like, you know, I went through a lot of transition, even though I kept working and stuff like that. It was a lot of transition of figuring out who I am after that and just dealing with the pain, facing your pain, and just being strong and resilient. More like a celebration. Like, I feel like in a celebration mode right now. And, it's been a journey. So that's how I am.
1: You have had so many, and I don't want you to sleep. You are, at this point, international. You've surpassed local. Like, when you was here year one, you was local. And then a couple plot points later, and now you're here, you're international. We ain't got to get to the details of it, but how... With all the side quests you went on, the little adventures you went on, what was your biggest takeaways, and how does that influence the music right now, what you're recording?
2: With all of my side quests and everything that I've been through, all it has taught me is to remain humble and keep trying. You know, You fall down, you got to get up. You fall down, you got to get up. It's taught me lessons. I try to look at all my losses, even if I get scammed, even if I get hurt, even if I, you know, hit a wall, even if I lose some money on a risk I probably should have analyzed a little more. There's always a lesson to take. And I think that's what I take away from all the side quests and the hustles and the music and the, you know, shifting of environments, the different countries. Culture shock is just one core value to it. And you just keep going and stay humble. Never get arrogant, because arrogant people make mistakes. So
1: let me give you a, go.
0: Are you big on manifesting? Because I don't know if you remember this, but I very much remember your very first interview here when we were like, so what's next for Dior? What's the plan? You were like, why are we going international? I'm getting signed. We're going all the way. I'm getting this deal. I'm doing it. And I remember, you know, people say that all the time, right? And I'm like, oh, I hope it goes well. You know what I mean? And every time I saw you, you were a step closer and a step closer. And like, you always had this like vision of like, but this ain't it. Like, no, like I know there's more. Like, there's more. There's more. How do you keep positive even when things may seem like you don't see the end right there? Like, how do you, I always say I'm big on manifesting. I feel like there's something to be said for just like putting that energy out there and following that. What, how do you keep that momentum with that?
2: What I try to remember is, because in life, gain comes with sacrifice, no matter how you how you twist it or how you turn it. How you deal with those downfalls is what determines where do you achieve. You know, nothing in this life comes easy. Anything that's worth it, you got to work for. So I just maintain the mindset. If it don't come this year, but it got to be next year, because I'm moving one side. Trying, I wake up and I feel satisfied that I'm, even if I'm just a little bit, I'm a little step closer. When you understand that life is a journey, and you understand your position, because when people overanalyze or overestimate themselves in their position, they fall back on the work they put in. So it all boils back to me, like, with purity. I'm very big on having a pure heart and trying to always do the right thing. So even when you think about, like, when even when you think about succeeding and going through things, you could sit there and be like, why me, why me? But then you could also ask yourself, who is you? You know what I mean? Everybody going through something. What do you mean, why you? So even that is like losing your humility, because who are you to be above going through the some struggle. Stuff, you know? And if you could just stick it out and get through that, you know something good on the next side. But if you just lay there, let depression take you and all that different stuff, it's like you wouldn't even know. And then the rest of your life, you go through more depression, because now you, what if I did? You know, you don't want to be that person that tried it. You want to be that person that did it. So you can't stop going, because the minute you stop, you that person that tried it. You got to do it.
1: I'll give you your flowers. Two things I was super proud of you for in all your adventures on TV and beyond was, one, and this is important to me, you never dropped that accent. You was the same deal as day one, as you were on TV and then People Country, as you was when you came home. You always maintain who you were at the core, which is Bahamian. I was so proud of you.
0: That's
1: for
0: very
1: that.
0: Important to Drew. He hates accent dropping.
1: Yeah, hate them. I'm finna be Bahamian. But then the second thing I was very proud of you for was, you've always been, at least when you came in pair and we spoke to you, you've always been hungry. How do you maintain that hunger? Because I saw you on the show and you was like, you was wrapping your behind off and representing. How do you stay so hungry when some people, for a lot of Bahamians, let's call it what it is, for what you've done so far, you made it. How do you maintain that hunger when so many of us, you know, would have been satisfied with way less?
2: I think it's just a matter of what you consider the bar to be. When you analyze and you look at things, I think because it's such a small place, a lot of position is determined based on circles and not true effort and works. That's just what it is, Tanya. So when you want to break that envelope, you know, you got to find things to motivate you. You got to, okay, people count you out, but at the end of the day, they don't owe you nothing, you know? For you to earn your respect in any game you jump in, whether it's construction, whether it's this, whether it's that, photography, you gotta earn that spot. And you can't stop until you earn that spot. And when you know, when you realize you ain't obligated to it. And then on top of that, it's like you got so much people, I got so much people around me that help me. And even if it ain't money, sweat, equity, all type of things, like people showing up. That type of stuff motivates me because it's like, I can't be that girl that wastes these people's time. I understand time is money. Mm-hmm. So when you know
0: they
2: you got people,
0: you
2: see what I'm saying? They believe in me. I got to stay safe. I can't get mixed up in nothing because I got multiple businesses and these people got to go feed their families. So I can't go out for drinks when everybody going out for drinks. I can't, you know, I got to stay disciplined because if I can push music 100%, then I got these businesses. Music is a business, but music takes a lot of your soul. So finding the balance with that is the biggest challenge, but it motivates me still because music go up, I could take that, put into, you see what I'm saying, expand what I doing over here. That what I doing is what pay for the music. I can't stop it anyway. So it all rotating.
0: And I'm glad you brought it up for all the people out there wondering why she's rapping on her job site. Because let's be very clear, there's been a business mogul from before the artist, before anything else, very self-governed, just driven, and just head was always like on right. And I have to believe a lot of that comes from your family.
2: Thank you.
0: The support and the way that, because I see that you guys are from Unk. Who is how I came to know you.
2: Platinum Riders.
0: Shout out to Platinum Riders.
2: Platinum Riders.
0: Right, but I see that family unit is tight, and I think it says something to be said that like you have a certain level of ambition that you clearly are a self-motivated individual. So I got to give you your props for that.
2: I appreciate that. Yeah. I appreciate that. And shout out to my family for real.
0: Yeah.
2: We realize in this life, we go through so much different things.
0: Yeah,
2: when you flip it and you stick it, boy, all you got in this life is family sometimes.
1: Yeah,
2: even if it ain't blood, whoever been with you your
1: chosen
2: whole
1: family.
2: Life.
1: Yeah.
2: And you know, chosen family, whatever it is, all you got in this life is family. And my stamina and my success is accredited completely to God and them.
0: Yeah.
2: Like
0: amazing.
2: I've put in my work definitely to earn the spot, but I've had mentors and I've had my father, you know, to teach me certain things, and I just follow, I just do, which is another thing that comes with humility. Anybody could do it. When you access or you have a crack to information, you just humble yourself and you learn and you keep pushing. But my family is very crack to information. You just humble yourself and you learn and you keep pushing. But my family is very supportive.

0: you introduce it to the people, and then we can drop this new track for them.
1: All right. So this new track is very special to my heart. It's called Cheers to the Old Me. I actually wrote and recorded on my birthday.
2: Wow. Oh, nice.
1: Yeah,
2: nice.
1: May 24th, gone. Yeah, but it just came. It just is a record. It represents.
0: You wrote and recorded this in one day?
1: No, I started writing a piece of it, but I finished it in the studio and recorded it.
0: Still dope.
1: Yeah, so like the day before, and then on my birthday, went back to the studio. But it was a whole birthday studio
0: session type
1: weekend thing that I put together, nice. You know, type of thing. So it was all like kind of in one session, just a little shower and a little nap in between.
0: putting in that work.
2: Catch a little fresh.
1: Cheers to the old me is for everybody that, you know, keeping it real with themselves, leaving all of the bad mind behind, you know, just staying pure, letting go of anything that weighing you down, holding you back, and just keeping the faith and trusting God. And just knowing that you could be whatever you want to be. If you wake up today and you want to transform to a boxer, you really could do that. But it's just what you're willing to do for it. Cheers to the old me. Like, you know, we going straight up.
2: All right. Introduce us on to the book. So, ladies and gentlemen, this is Cheers to the Old Me by who?
1: It's Tia.
2: Let's go.

0: First of all, let me tell you something. The first time I listened to it, I had a panic attack because they said the original version and I'd already sent it to get played. And I was like, whoa! Please send me the radio edit right
1: there.
0: There's
1: too much real talk. Yes. So I went it's really dear.
0: But outside of that, let me tell you something. That beat is knocking.
1: I like that beat.
0: Production is stupid. Your voice on that rides that track so beautifully. You know when you sit in the car listening, you bouncing the song, like you know the song.
2: Yeah.
0: I was sitting there, I was singing the hook like I've been playing that all week.
1: Well, that's the thing.
0: And I was on time one.
1: I wasn't expecting the bars.
0: Yeah. Oh yeah.

0: I was waiting for you to do some Rod Wave type thing, but I heard the bar, and then the Adobe track. The Adobe bar. I really like that bar. I really like that bar. You talking on that.
1: Yeah.
0: I was waiting for Rick Ross to come on and you know what I mean, do something else. But that's a solid,
2: it's really,
0: solid
2: it's really
0: track.
2: Good. I'm feeling that.
0: What, like, I know you said you did it in let's just call it 48 hours, which by the way is impressive. That means your pen is working. What's your process? Like, what's your process for writing? Or do you just put it is on your head and you just walk in the studio and just spit?
3: It depends. Like, sometimes I'll be in the studio while punching, but most times, like, I'll be at the gym. Like, I have this song I started writing from. I started putting on my socks to go to the gym. And throughout the entire day, I just wrote the song. Mm-hmm. The process of writing this song, I had went back to the old studio. Mm-hmm. That I used to record at when I first started with Universal Flow in Union Village. So I went back there to, you know, like just go and make some music. He told me I can use the studio.
2: Just come through.
3: You know,
2: yeah,
3: so
2: yeah.
3: I could be to myself. And that brought back a lot of core feelings and memories after traveling so much and being away from home. Mm-hmm. And then I went back there. It's like the Beatles start playing, but most times if I know I'm about to make a hit, I hop on the beat immediately because I jump into the beat. Mm. So it's almost like, you know, and my process is always like I speak on things that actually took place. So it's a lot of raw emotion. Sometimes I'll write a song throughout the whole day. Sometimes I wake up at 2 o'clock in the morning and then I write a song in 5 minutes without a beat. Sometimes I go to the studio, never heard the beat, and punching line for line sometimes, you know. But I practice writing a lot. It's a part of my lifestyle.
2: Okay.
3: So no matter what I'm doing, like the track Nobody, I was running in Atlanta. I was in the area name. I think it was, I can't remember what it, College Park. I just don't know where it's be. But anyway, I was in College Park running.
0: Far from Carmichael.
3: And the song started, running through these streets, don't move too fast. Mama told me that, don't let last. Oh. And I had the light, you know, trying to lead that. And I stopped running and write it down like, boy, the hot. And I called the engineer on the phone. I was like, wait. Knocking, like, you know, just to like vibe and
2: what a man's, I need to start running. You know?
0: Yeah,
2: I don't know. But that's what's up. No, but listen, let me read some of these comments. Shout out to Kevin, who says it's Dia. Shout out to Shay, says Dia, super talented, all the best. Shout out to Shay, says talent over hype always. Shout out to Mr. Dreams Blackman, who says definitely keep it up. Judy says respect, that was a nice vibe.
0: In the WhatsApp, as people saying, 242 to the world. They said Dia always had bars, and this person says, "Oh, quite simply, it's Dia."
3: It's Dia, babe.
0: It's Dia,
3: you know, that's what people be saying. I put that on a shirt. People be like, "It's Dia, babe."
2: Yeah, it's Dia, babe.
0: And the joke about it is, that's a full circle comment because that's what we told you to do. Put that on a shirt. But salute to you, man. As usual. Now, when is this going to be a full project? Is this an EP? How are you feeling?
3: Well, Chaz It All Me is out right now.
0: Okay.
2: Fantastic.
3: Dropped yesterday on all platforms.
0: Okay.
3: You could just search up It's Dia. Chaz It All Me is available on all platforms, TikTok, all that. On my platforms, you could go because I actually started like a community with my billboards. So the community is called The Real Ones. So, you know, everybody, you could talk in the group with the billboard. You know, if you're going through something, I've been talking points about to get into like TikTok groups and like just being like, you know, just being communicating with my supporters and stuff like that and letting them into my life. But it is leading into a project, which is also going to be titled Chest of the Old Me. It's going to be dropping on January 1st. And it's a big collection of who I really am. I think a lot of people, like, they love me, but they don't know who I am. And I think sometimes in the industry, you could get caught up sometimes with people telling you, you know, be this or pull that back a little bit. And I just
2: all the image shaping.
3: But thank God, you know, for my new management. Now believe very much in me being just fully authentically myself. And it's not a fight. It's like now I feel like I've went through some artist development that could really take me to the next level as an artist. Yeah.
0: It's exciting, man. I only ask that question so I can make sure we can see you again when you drop. I don't want you to, yes. I don't want you to drop that single on us and you can't come up with the full project.
3: January 1st, because we going into the new year with a different attitude.
0: I am out of that at all.
3: You know, 2027, everybody's stepping on that.
0: One more question before we get to the shout outs. What do you want to say to Bahamians? Because like I said, it's a pretty, and I don't want to understate it, it's a big deal what you've done. And you got more to do. And we can manifest that right now. You got more you're going to do. Mm-hmm. But for all that you've done, you've been on TV, you've done radio, you made hits, you did the whole thing. What do you want to say to the Bahamians, especially Bahamian women who are looking at you, little girls looking at you like, hey, like, how could I be like her? How could I, you know, like, do what she's done? You know what I mean? What do you want to say to them? Because you've had quite the journey and you've done your thing, but it wasn't easy for you. What do you want to say?
3: I would tell Bahamians and all the young ladies, be the change you want to see in the world. Mm-hmm. You know, I said Mahatma Gandhi, mm-hmm. but that is something that I live my life by. Also, conformity is prison. Mm-hmm. And all that means is go after what you believe in, mm-hmm. not halfway, mm-hmm. not a quarter way. Go after it. Mm-hmm. We come from a small country. And, you know, that comes with certain disadvantages, not because all Bahamian people don't believe in people. When you look at, or they don't support their own, mm-hmm. at the end of the day, who is going to make the difference? Mm-hmm. When you talk about going hard, I think when we understand, too, from the community of the people going after what they want and then speaking to the artists as well, it's up to you to prove that spot is yours. Mm-hmm. You know what I mean? When rappers and things come in the States, they come in high, they come in hungry. Mm-hmm. You can't tell them nothing. You know, they make people believe in them because people could not like you, but they can respect you. Mm-hmm. So when you chase your dreams and you stand on everything you say, just go and just know that you could be anything. That's all I want Bahamians to know. You know, numbers is power. I want Bahamians to understand. I want my music to be connected to political change as well. Mm-hmm. So coming into my being who I am, I want to use it as a representation to encourage Bahamians to be themselves, not who we're taught to be. Mm. You know?
0: That's beautiful. That's an amazing message. Yeah. Any shout outs you want to say hello to?
2: Yeah.
3: I can't see, so tell me the names. Oh, you mean like, I thought you mean on the.
0: Oh, no,
3: on
0: no,
3: the
0: no. Thingy. Just anyone you shout out.
3: Oh, just shout out.
0: Yeah, your producer, folks, your family. Yeah.
3: Okay. Well, first and foremost, shout out God. You know, thank God we are for life.
0: Shout out to Jesus.
3: Shout out to Jesus. Shout out Gas Life Entertainment. Also, of course, shout out Moe and Drew in the midday. Talking about shout out to my whole team. Shout out to my mommy, my daddy. My brothers, my sister. Shout out to all my supporters, the real ones. That. Everybody that been riding this A1 from day one. Y'all will be able to tell people, but y'all wasn't on our runway. You know, and just shout out everybody that was a part of my journey. I'd sit here and throw names all day.
2: No, we get it.
0: Well, listen, thank you for representing us, man. Thank you for being authentically Bahamian. Thank you for using your voice.
2: Being authentically yourself. Honestly, we appreciate you so much. Thank you for coming through, blessing us with the music. Y'all go stream the music.
0: And we will run it up.
2: Download the music.
0: We will run this up.
2: I just hit up my Spotify and grabbed that. So let's go.
0: There you go. And before we go, one more time, just for the culture, just one more time before we see you in January. Who it is?
3: Huh?
0: Who it is?
3: Who it is?
0: Who it is?
3: Who it is?
0: Who it is, man?
3: It's Dia.
0: There you go.
3: Princess to the island.
0: There you go. There you have it, folks. It's Dia. I can't do it justice, so I had to let her do it. But ladies and gentlemen, it's Dia. Y'all know what she do. Run up that song. Y'all heard the song already. Check it out. It is a smash. It's going to be a smash. We're going to run it up for y'all. And you know what? Cheers to the old Dia. Cheers to the new Dia. And cheers to the Dia to come.
2: That's it.
0: You better have your behind a pair in January.
3: Period.
0: All right. For you to do it, Filthy Papa, Papa's Marcus. Everybody just grab yourself a meal today. When we come back, we'll have our topic for the day. Y'all don't go anywhere.
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0: 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I know it's all about Coronation Weekend, so the 7th of November we'll be still celebrating, keeping the fire burning. 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
7: Relax, man. 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
6: Oh, I heard I got a new flavor. 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

0: 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I'm finito, finito. At home like Depot, Depot. 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Yeah. I control your mind like I'm Magneto. Got my Vans on and they look like sneakers. Yeah. Explore like Dora on a hunt like Easter.
1: Okay, I'm bored in the house and I'm in the house bored. Bored in the house and I'm in the house bored. Bored in the motherfucking house bored and I'm bored in the motherfucking house bored. Bored in the house, bored in the house, bored. Bored in the house, bored in the house, bored. 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

0: But the way that I was getting knocked around in our bus, I wouldn't be surprised. Because what is secure?
1: Kind of tuck shop does this shoddy running?
0: Morning music, folks. 103.5 The Beach. You're locked in. Oh, boy.
1: Hey, shoddy. You know what bugged me, right? We needed the court. I watched my good wife. My good wife. She was like, well, babes, you was carrying the money. Go to Kelly's, get the card. I said, what a second. But wait, Blake, yet. Most I gotta get my champagne. I don't know. Huh?
2: Well, didn't call me.
1: Because we had like 2 minutes.
2: Oh.
1: Right.
0: Actually, I think I did call you.
2: Nobody.
0: No, I didn't call you that day. I called you one other day.
1: I called Jordan on it because see if I go to tell this. He just headquarters to go grab a quick.
0: That's okay. Long as it's still there when we need it again, that's then we okay.
1: I don't care about that.
0: I mean. That it's there.
1: I see. Be able to receive. Yeah, don't worry about it.
0: Don't worry about it. It's coming. I'm glad you said that. Let me send a message.
1: Oh.
0: More just music, folks. 103.5 The Beat. We're back. You're locked into Unfiltered here in the midday. Of course, big shout out to our sponsors. Got us locked and loaded. Yeah, man, that's safe. To also as well.
1: I can't drink.
0: Fix your camera, Booski. Let them see your pretty face. Yeah, big ups to our Atos fam. Shout out to our Atos Renaso fam. It's Mo Andrew in the midday.
1: I'm glad Shadi's here.
2: Oh, brother.
1: Boy, one little video about to drop all of a sudden. Now you're talking proper. I'm glad Shadi's here. I'm glad Mo was here because I want to broach the topic. So as y'all know, my daddy dead. And I have had to step in for my old lady. I don't know what to call it, actually. I don't want to call it step-husband because I'm her son and that's weird. But like I was talking to me and Mo's mutual friend about this. I've had to step in to my father's role in my mother's life. Like I've had to be the man in her life in the most not incestuous way imaginable. So even today, for example, Mommy had to go get x-rays to Fort Terrace. Shout out to them. Mm-hmm. And I had to ride. So I said, Danielle, you're going to ride with Mommy and then I'll follow behind y'all. They're like, no, she wants you to ride with her. So I'm riding with her. I'm holding her hand. Me and her talking foolish sex, wise, da da da da. And while we're in the car, she's going over in the van. Pardon me. She's going over like house stuff. She's like, "All right, we gotta get the house painted." I said, "Yeah, yeah, yeah." And then she's talking about some other stuff she wanna get done around the house and renovating X, Y, Z. I said, "Okay, cool." Where this topic came from is when we accidentally goes, "Okay, now Samuel, don't forget now, cause you know we gotta get this done." And I was like, "And that's my dad's name." And I was like. This Andrew with me. She goes, oh, sorry. I see he's talking these things with him. And by the way, I've accepted that role.
0: Yeah.
1: I've accepted the fact that I'm my... But the irony of it is, and this is why I'm glad Mo and Shadi are here, I was playing that role to a smaller extent even when my dad was alive. They was married 50 years. Mm-hmm. So I was the one Mommy would come to and talk to about certain things. Now, again, she respected the husband-son scenario. But me and I would sit down, we would gossip, we'd talk foolish, da da da. If daddy wasn't available, I was his next man up. Mm-hmm. Mo, if you don't mind me disclosing, me and Mo and I have talked about her and her relationship with her father and how the part she plays with that. And Mo is being here stressed out, like who? Like his wife, who's alive. But Mo's being here like, this man's stressing me out. He want me to do this and do that, and da da da da da. And she's taking on to a smaller level because his wife's still alive, still great, still amazing. Mm-hmm. Now, granted, I don't know if there's a situation with. With her and I dating, Mo's mother and I, and our relationship, I don't know if that's a barrier for him and her, and I don't know what's going on with that. But Mo plays her role in XYZ. Shadi, you're a mama's boy. And by mama's boy, I mean you and your mother. No, I'm a mama's boy,
2: hey,
1: too.
2: No, I don't, say that proud.
1: I don't shy away. Me too. I don't shy away from that at all. Have you found yourself, and your father's alive, and I'm sure they have their relationship, but like, their relationship, they married.
0: Their relationship is great.
1: Pardon me. But
2: 41 years.
1: But does she treat you like the plan B, as in the if your dad isn't around, then Shadi's up next to confide in you, talk to you?
0: And more importantly, are there certain things she'll call you to do anyhow before she even ask him to do it?
1: And I'm glad you said it, because that's how my mommy was with me. Yeah.
2: No, my mommy's the opposite.
0: Okay.
2: My mommy, I would have to pull that out of her. My mommy is the save your money type. You have your own life. You have your own family. Mm. I don't want to call you for nothing. So I would have to be like, mommy, I could see you need something, mm-hmm, what you need.
1: Mm-hmm. Is she like that with your dad too?
2: No.
1: Okay.
0: He is her life.
1: Yeah. Okay.
0: She does need something.
1: Okay.
2: But I'll be, I guess, for instance, if I see something need to be done around there, be like, mommy, you, oh yeah, I tell your daddy do it. But then it's like, if I come back there and they ain't done,
1: yeah,
2: I know I could step in.
1: Okay.
2: But she's literally that whole stop spending your money on me type. Like,
1: oh, no. My old lady is the opposite. I think my old lady and Mo's dad probably have the same energy, and that my old lady's on the timing of like, if my dad was alive, she'd be like, I don't want, because my dad was miserable. Shut up, Mo. My dad was miserable. But I'm way more patient and gentle with her than he was. And so she'd call me like, hey, Andrew, you might stop at the store and they're picking me up to carry me by your aunt. And I'll be like, okay, I'll be like, you know, where daddy? She'll be like, I want to stress him out. You know, he better fry with his friends. I rather you come for me. I'll be like, okay, to be clear, you a whole husband, but okay, I'll do it. You know what I mean?
2: Like, you don't even like driving with me, so.
1: You drive stupid.
2: I mean, I feel I drive well.
1: Yeah, you drive stupid. But Mo, you've had this playing that part to a lesser degree, because your mother's alive, but I know you've had those calls of like, you know, let Mo handle it.
0: Yeah, I mean, for certain things, for sure. Like, when it comes to organizing, like, if he traveling, that's me. I book the flights. I'm making sure that the hotel, see if he could find this. And then, what's the timing like if we had to catch a train? Like, that's me to the T. Now, there's other things that my sister 1,000% catches way more of it for. Mm. Especially because, as you know, they're also business partners,
1: I was about
0: right?
1: to say, with the business, yeah.
0: So, because they work together, they have a whole different type of relationship. So, I tend to get the domestic things that he needs, you know, that kind of way. And then when he feels like they being hard on him, I'm the one he calls where he's like, they just don't understand. You know what I mean? he feels like me and him have a, which we do. I think we're cancers, right? We're a day apart.
1: And they're both very masculine.
0: A lot of very, I will make you my boyfriend. You know what I mean?
1: You're a little wild now. I don't know why that's a secret. Go on.
0: How are the parts of this relationship?
1: A little wild now.
0: No, but yeah, so there's definitely things like that where, or there'll be things where he'll be like, oh, I don't want your mommy stressing over the same.
1: Right,
0: thing. You
1: exactly,
0: know what I mean?
1: Exactly.
0: So there's definitely that element of the thing too. There's also the element of my mom sometimes being like, that man is miserable. I don't want to deal with that.
1: That
0: Can
1: was
0: you
1: mommy.
0: Just do this thing to da da da da da da?
1: Yeah.
0: So on both sides of that, I am the go-to for certain things when it's like, this need to get done. I ain't going through that. Mm. So can you blah, blah, blah? And I'm like, I understand.
1: I don't think we talk about that enough. I don't think we talk about how, especially in the absence of a parent. By the way, hug and kiss your old parents.
0: Yeah.
1: But in the absence of a parent, you kind of have to play that role. Like, if, for example, if God forbid my mother had died and my dad was still alive, I would have zero stress.
0: Yeah.
1: My sisters would be, because he had a role for each and single one of them. And I don't think we talk about enough the absence of a singular parent and how and what stepping in looks like and how. Let me be 100% transparent. It's not an easy job. It ain't easy, but it ain't easy. It ain't easy having somebody who, on a whim, you gotta respond. I don't know if Shadi's like me. When my old lady call, I'm going.
0: Yeah.
1: This job be damned. Everything like you ain't like that?
2: No.
1: Oh, wow.
2: As much as y'all have seen me post my parents and my family.
1: Mm-hmm. But see, but hold on though. How much of that is because your dad is alive?
0: And he's able and he's there.
2: Bro, I ain't
1: And your dad is still active.
2: I ain't here for none of them like that, bro.
1: No. But let's say your dad, God forbid, if your dad wasn't around and now you're the man of that house. Them little 4 a.m., them little 4 or 5 a.m. little runs.
0: You're the only boy, right?
2: Yeah.
0: Yeah, your mom.
1: Oh.
2: The eldest.
1: Oh, so poop sweet for you now. Boy, God forbid.
2: I mean,
1: when that time comes, son.
2: My mommy, I hope she don't hear this, but we literally have this out. Like, my mommy is telling people like, oh, I call Rashad 2 and 3, 4 times a day, and he don't answer my calls.
1: Really?
2: It don't be intentional. Just be like,
1: no, he'll be busy. Yeah.
2: I a little busy.
1: Yeah.
0: And then I have to sell courier pigeons.
2: and then she up this thing like, okay, for instance, Sunday was the 5th anniversary of my grandmother's death. Right?
1: Rest in peace, yeah.
2: So we went to church.
1: Mm-hmm.
2: But they did shirts. So the shirts were printed, and she texted me from Thursday to come pick up the shirts. But all she know was Sunday morning, the shirts was missing out the house, but I never answered her. So.
1: Oh, you're a bad son.
2: No, I'm not a bad son, but it was like, hey.
1: Oh, use that.
0: This makes more sense now. That's why he always posted to make him look like a good son. That's the only time he's present.
2: It makes sense.
0: Because he got to go to Florida.
1: Bro, that's true. Every day they're in Florida. See? Cover me in Florida. Mm-hmm. Look. Look how I rent the car. Mm-hmm. Look how I feeding them. Okay. No. Bye. See you in a month.
0: Y'all think she good?
1: Oh. No, but it makes... You's a bad son.
2: No. It's just, okay. If Drew texts me and say, hey, bro, I brought... Let's just say you buy lunch for all of us. Hey, buy the lunch upstairs. I might not answer you and say, okay, but I could go get the lunch when I ready.
1: I just think it's funny that
0: when your old lady
1: call, you don't answer, you don't respond to that text and all the rest of that. But the minute anything with Drake happened, you were the first one. Wow. I guess you were four more. Boy, I tell you, boy. September 15, 9 p.m. Y'all stay tuned. I bet 9 p.m. you could be right there watching FOMO, which is what me calling, and you ignoring the call.
2: Probably.
1: How much man you love exactly? Don't answer that. Anyway, we don't recognize that enough. I want to send a huge shout out to all the young ladies and all the daughters who step in on behalf of their mother who may not be here or not and have to play that position, right? That can't be easy. But who do you think have it worse? The sons who play the position for their fathers?
2: Sons, bro.
1: Or you think the daughters have it worse who play the position for their mothers?
2: Sons.
1: I think brothers. I think the daughters have it worse.
2: No.
1: And I'm a son saying that. I believe the daughter. You know why? The average Bahamian man is very miserable in old age. And they be more stubborn.
0: I was going to say, if all things are created equal and you have the worst of the worst or the best of the best, I feel like sons may edge it out a little bit just because there's certain things that men are expected to do that I could see where that could also be a little contentious in your own relationship. Whereas like if a daughter gets called to do something for her dad, I don't think her husband feels quite the same level of why are you picking your daddy? As a lot of women might feel like, was my mommy always, you know what I mean? I don't know. I feel like
1: you actually raise a good point because women tend to get very jealous, ain't the word, but they get very, to your point, contentious.
0: Yeah, a little territorial, you know what I
1: mean? When you got to deal with your old lady. But men are typically like, yo, go. Because here's the thing. Every woman who I know who have, quote unquote, they good daddy, you can't separate them from their good daddy.
0: Yeah.
1: They're going to do anything they can for their good daddy. Mm-hmm. So that ain't even a caveat. You have to accept that very early on, this girl and her daddy are inseparable. Especially if they literally have a good daddy. Because a lot of people say they good daddy and their daddy is garbage. But for a lot of y'all who genuinely have a very, very good father who took care of you and set the bar high, yeah, ain't no compromising with taking care of him. Ain't no compromising with making sure he's straight. Ain't no compromising with making sure he's taken care of and loved and safe. To be very clear, that's my old lady.
0: Yeah.
1: I'm not. My old lady, first of all, I have backup, to be fair to me. I have backup. I got four sisters who make sure she's straight all the time. They actually do more heavy lifting than I do. But I'm the one they call either to calm her down, get her to take her meds. Like, for example.
0: You're the cooler.
1: Right. I went to the gym this morning. I was on the way there. Daniel's like, please come home. Mommy said she won't go to the x-ray no more. I said, well, mommy said she ain't going. I got home. I said, sweet girl. She goes, hey, ready for the x-ray? I said, Daniel, let me say you didn't want to go no more. She goes, I didn't tell Daniel that. She said you were coming. I said, babe, and got dressed. So again, if I don't show up, she ain't going.
0: Yeah.
1: Daniel told me you got to ride in the van. I said, da-da-da-da. We had the whole conversation. And the woman was like, who come with me? I said, jokingly, I was like, Daniel, come with you. She goes, I don't want Daniel coming with me. I said, mommy, I can ride with you. Oh, okay. Yes, let's go.
0: Let's go.
1: And the minute she saw the driver, oh, my son's coming. Andrew, come, please. She thought that Daniel kind of stepped forward towards the van. She goes, no, Andrew's coming. So, yeah, like.
0: I love it.
1: That's how she is moved. Yeah. But I don't know. But I don't think we talk about it enough.
0: I think women are expected to be a little bit more of the caregiver. So I think men understand that. Whereas, you know, the idea is once a man leaves his house and has his woman and whatever else, it's like, okay, this is where your attention should be now. You know what I mean? So it's rough. But from that perspective, I think it's harder for for guys. But temperament-wise, you're right. It does tend to be a lot more surly dealing with the dads.
1: Let me also say something that I was supposed to say about 2 weeks ago, but I got caught up in things. Mo, I don't know if me and you are doing this the right way, and we may need to reconsider some things. Because the more I look at my mom, and the more I look at just my aunts and uncles, each one of them have a team of children around them. That me and you ain't getting no younger.
0: Yeah.
1: And I don't know. Nah, no one's gonna marry your sister because she's a scorpion.
0: You said they're gonna be married next year.
1: She's a scorpion woman from hell.
0: We ain't gonna know how it happened.
1: So no one's gonna marry her no time soon. I know we joke about this little fake knot baby. Mm-hmm. What we could do when is Mo and Drew in the mid-day 80 and we ain't gonna know what to help. You may fall in the tub, as is your fair. And the way my feet and knee going right now, I know. It looking like we may need to drop one or two.
0: We could adopt.
1: It looking like we may need to drop one or two.
0: Surrogate?
1: No, you.
0: No, mm-mm.
1: You go on this one little weight loss journey, all of a sudden now you mess up your good progress.
0: Do you know how old they are? I must go put 1 foot in the grave now when I this much closer to the feet, the 2 feet being there.
1: Janet Jackson had a baby at 50.
0: Janet Jackson's a billionaire.
1: What's your point?
0: She can afford them things.
1: Sell a couple more taco and let's have this
0: sell
1: child.
0: Sell a couple more taco is crazy.
1: Let's have this baby. What you gonna do?
0: I sell in plenty enough and still can't play my full BPL every month. And you talking about sell a couple more taco for a baby?
1: You need to start doing mm-mm. Monday, Wednesday, and Sunday service.
0: I do. But I am here. Ellie, say adopt me. Ellie, listen. That way it could work. Because at least you come with employ as well as cooking skills.
1: I mean.
0: Just saying.
1: Let's, shout out to the big users. Please ease up on the scorpions. First of all, it's Tamika Scorpio.
0: That's how it's all. But Meryl's not.
1: That would make sense if Tamika's a Scorpio.
0: Yeah, it would.
1: That would make a lot of sense to Tamika. Me and Tamika. Energy. Me and Tamika really get along.
0: Yeah. Also, that Hennessy story lives rent-free in my head.
1: Let me tell you why that's funny. That's exactly how the other Scorpio I know, that's how her situation went.
0: Yeah.
1: That's exactly how it went.
0: Yeah,
1: God bless.
0: Yeah.
1: Yo, I love us. What it would be. Between a Scorpio and a Pisces, die for them. Anyway. salute to y'all salute to all your ladies out there who are taking care of y'all dads.
0: Might as well just throw Cancers in there as all of us.
1: Yeah, Scorpios and Pisces. Salute to all ladies out there who are taking care of their dads.
0: Y'all had that right. That's all your boys, but you're okay. Don't worry about me.
1: Salute to all the gentlemen out there who are taking care of their moms. And again, even in the absence or not absence of your parental figure, I know a lot of us stand in the gap, and that's a beautiful thing. Salute to y'all. Really, really appreciate y'all. And of course, salute to our October 28th Scorpio. We love her so much. Boy, to me, complaining things making sense with me and your relationship. If you see me calling your DMs around about 2 o'clock in the morning, don't freak out. That's just who I am as a person.
0: Right in my face.
1: Just know I'm doing the right thing, eh?
0: I agree. Stay right there.
1: Nah, Tamika, that's either before or after I get more pregnant. Don't watch nothing. Don't watch nothing, Tamika.
0: It could be before because ain't no after.
1: All right, there you go. So we can get me will go work on that. Right there, comfort suite. Speaking of which, a huge, huge, huge, before we get out of here, a huge happy birthday goes out to Lakeisha Benaby.
0: Hey.
1: Our comfort suite's queen.
0: Happy birthday, gal.
1: Happy birthday, Lakeisha. I hope you have an amazing... What season are we in? Virgo?
0: Yeah.
1: We said in Virgo?
0: We about to go into Libra very soon.
1: No one cares for the Libras.
0: Wow.
1: Yeah, they don't know the Libras.
0: Ellie, get him.
1: Ellie's a Libra?
0: Yep.
1: Oh, I thought she was in Aquinas. Anyway, hi, everybody. Lakeisha Benaby. Hope you have an amazing, amazing day today. As I told Lakeisha earlier, Lakeisha, if you want a Bly on behalf of me and Mo, I know a restaurant. That's not a restaurant. I know a hotel that has access to Atlantis. And you can go right there. They have very good bedding. It's right over PI. Mm-hmm. And I think you'll be very comfortable.
0: They're very comfortable suites.
1: Yeah, very comfortable suites. Mm-hmm. So, Lakeisha, we'll be happy to hook you up at Comfortable Suites. And we'll give you a little voucher to go eat a Caruso's with the Cookie Kong Fritters and have access to Atlantis and really, really enjoy your birthday. Let us know if you need a Bly or a discount, and we'll work that out for you. We know three ladies who work there. And you can make sure you straight. True God. All right.
0: Nothing.
1: All right, folks. Shout out to Preston, who says, I lost my mom 2 years ago, but I'm the youngest son and always there for her and never regretted a moment. Oh, no. I have zero regrets. Zero regrets. I would do anything for my mom, point blank, period. Again, don't get it twisted. It is get annoying. It gets annoying. It gets. I'm not going to say that loud or anything, but like, every time she calls, it puts a smile on my face. No, but that line already, but like, every time she calls, it puts a smile on my face. No, but it is what it is.

0: Son.
1: Yeah.
0: Hi. Anyway, don't worry. Hey, don't worry. I'm about to join you all ranks in a minute. As soon as me and Ms. Clinton make this official. All right, folks. You tune into Unfiltered. You bought my Popeyes, Marcos, and Wendy's. Grab yourself a meal today. Shout out to all our Virgos. Shout out to Lakeisha Betterby. Do your thing. When we come back, the Young King calls was going to be on the ones and twos. Y'all don't go anywhere. This has been Drew.
1: Just move.
0: We'll see y'all tomorrow.
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1: Okay. Mortgage Music Folks, 103.5 The Beat, baby. All of what it is, man. Yeah, you locked into the midday. That's right, DJ Cosmo coming through right now, about to do his thing for you and with you. And y'all know how the thing go. It is all about the pickup mix, brought to you by none other than Burger King and, of course, Balfour Consumer Meat Mart. Keep it locked right here as we take you through. It is the tail end of the midday, but we still here. All right, you doing your pickups, your drop-offs. DJ Cosmo's got you covered. Keep it locked. 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
2: 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That's right, DJ Cosmo streaming right there through you, over your airwaves, and of course online, etc. Big shout out to Shay, got us locked in. Shay, say, man, y'all jamming today, man, Cosmo. Yeah, man, we got the vibes going for you. It's a Tuesday, we're making it feel like a Friday from early. I even know. But yeah, we here doing the thing for you. And don't forget, it is all about our sponsors. Burger King, definitely doing it up, okay? Make sure you check them out, any of their 7 locations right there waiting for you. And of course, today is a Tuesday. I'm going to suggest you go get that double quarter pound king, or maybe, just maybe, you go and even check out that crispy bacon ranch, the crispy chicken, bacon, yeah, I suggest you do one of them. All right, 10:35, get it with fries, of course, or onion rings and a drink. 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And of course, Culture Sound Clash is on the way, folks. That's right, October 12th is going down at the National Stadium. 103.5 The Beat presents the Ultimate Culture Sound Clash, featuring Team A versus Team B. Team A, Outer Road, Selector 14 and 1K guys are battling it out with Team B, Pusher Jr., Lil Giant, Barry the Butcher, and DJ Rick. I think they added some names to that too. I have to make sure I have the update on that for y'all. But get your tickets now in advance, just $25 at Fluid Factory, Players Lounge, Fish Fry, and Sierra Jewels. All right, taking a break, coming back. More from DJ Cosmo after this. Keep it locked. More than just music. 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
2: That's right, 103.5 The Beat, baby. Just like that, we are back, folks. You all know how the thing go. It's the one DJ Cosmo bringing you through the last part of the midday mix. And, of course, big shout out everybody got us locked in right now. Traffic seems to be flowing pretty smooth, actually. So, hopefully, wherever y'all are, 3:33 on the dot. Y'all know that's our magic time around here. Hopefully, wherever y'all are, y'all ain't too jammed up and you get to just enjoy the mix, all right? Definitely big ups to Burger King. Big up to, of course, Balfour Consumer Meat Mart, holding it down for you this hour. And, just keep it right here where it's at, man. 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More than just music. 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

0: to see you happy. 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
1: And you know
0: the kids
1: this
0: at home school, let's go get us a mansion. Let's raise our kids right, let's watch it, we teach them new. Let's start a business for you so they can't say that you leeching new. Hiding on the chosen one, cause sometimes when I be speaking new, like on this song, I ain't rapping, I'm

right. More just music, folks. 103.5 The Beat, baby. Tuesday is in the can. That's right. We up on out of here, man. Big ups to Burger King holding it down for you this hour. 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Only with BTC Hybrid. And of course, Everybody Wins is reminding you too, also as well, as September is loaded with opportunities to win. Make sure that you go and get yourself ready to spin for the jackpot that is over $30,000. All right, sports fan can catch boosted odds on selected events too, also as well. All right, facts, folks. That's the facts. We have one out of here, man. Eye on the Nation is up next. The mission and the hunt is still on for the next co-host, all right? We narrowing it down, so make sure you keep it locked in. Get your votes in, because this is where it's at. Right? We narrowing it down, so make sure you keep it locked in. Get your votes in, because this is where it ends, all right?

0: 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But that's not all. 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Will you be our next winner? What are you waiting for? Visit Everybody Wins Live to see all the ways you can cash in.
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No. Welcome to Happy Tuesday, y'all, and welcome to Eye on the Nation. I'm Sandy Brown. We were trying to figure out if I should, start the show with maybe like a smile or like have like an opening memorable phrase, maybe like an ending for what do you call it? I don't know. We're gonna work on it. Happy Tuesday. So I know y'all see that the announcement was made, but we'll get to that at the top of the second part of the show. Right now is the rant time. I want to ask a question because I was ranting about it yesterday, but we were being sabotaged. So I know that nobody could have heard me yesterday. So, quick question. When y'all go to restaurants, right? Because this happened to me twice last week, so maybe this is a thing, or maybe it's the type of restaurants that you go to. So I went to two restaurants slash bars. So they're not like on the higher end, but they're not like on the lower end either. So like in the middle. And ordered some food from both of them. The first place that I ordered the food from, it was not good. It was not good. It tasted like they seasoned it for, not the people of our hue. And it just wasn't good. So I didn't eat it. I sent back the first set of food. And then they brought some other food out, and it still wasn't good. And I didn't want to send back a second set of food. So I just kind of left it there and drank instead. And then the waitress came over, and she was like, "You're not eating the food." And I was like, it's not really, I'm not really excited about it. And so she took it back. So she took the food back, and then she was like, "Don't worry about it. We'll take it off the check." Cool. But then the manager comes over, and the manager was like, "We can't take it off of the check, but we can offer you something else." And I was like, "No, thank you," because this would have been the second thing that I had from the restaurant, and I didn't like it. So I don't understand why you think that I would order a third item off of the menu to be disappointed again. If the customer isn't happy with the food, I thought the policy was just that you would take the food off of the check, but apparently not. Second place I went to, same thing. I ordered a steak. I should have known not to order a steak from this place. It's certain places you go, you could look at it and be like, I think they know the difference between like medium well done, and rare. But I was like, I want a medium steak. They brought that steak. I could have broken every window in that establishment out with that hockey puck that they brought me. It was black. It was charred. You couldn't chew it. You couldn't chew it. So I said, "Hi," trying to be nice. I asked for my steak to be medium. I wanted a little pink on my steak. She was like, "The chef only knows how to cook the steak one way." So then why would you ask me how I want a steak if the chef only knows how to cook it one way? So I'm like, I can't eat this. I absolutely cannot eat this. So same thing. They take it back. Manager comes. And instead of saying, "I'll just refund you," it was the same thing. "We can give you something else off of the menu." So is that normal now? That's what I'm asking. Because I thought like when you went somewhere and the food wasn't good, they just give you your money back. Or maybe I'm just too used to traveling, because when you travel, and I'm even just talking about in the US, when you travel and you don't like the food, they don't even ask any questions, child. They take that food back and just. There was one time I ordered something and the waitress told me it tasted bad. It was a sandwich and then you deep fry it. She told me it was horrible. I still ordered it anyway. And when I got it, I looked at it. She said, "Don't even worry about it. We'll take it off the check. You order something else." Why is it so hard for that to happen here? Or maybe it was just those two restaurants. But are y'all experiencing that? It's like they're not offering you your money back anymore or taking it off the bill. They're offering to give you something else. And it's like, I don't want something else because the food did taste bad the first two times. I don't understand. No. So for those of you who are. So they only know how to cook it one way. Yeah, that's what they told me. They only know how to cook steak one way. And I guess that was just fried. Anyway, when we come back, I do have the co-host finalist announcement. For those of you who are not on Facebook and did not see it, I will let you know and then let you know what's going on. Stick and stay with us. We'll be back right after this.

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4: 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Velvet Hanger. 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
7: 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My Bacardi Bahama mama.
6: Oh, I already got a new flavor. But let me ask you this. How's she taste?

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1: Wife, ready? We just want the best, so we can have the best for you guys. Okay, is that fair? Okay. That's fair. I see y'all in the comments. It looks like y'all already have some favorites. I see people on Facebook already had their favorites as well. There's nothing wrong with that. But like I said, I just hope that you guys actually watch the shows and then do it. But for everyone who has stick and stayed with us throughout this entire process, I keep saying thank you, thank you, thank you. I appreciate you guys so much. It is almost over. Okay? Almost. By Friday, we will know who it is. And then on Monday, I could have to stop talking to myself. So that will be great. Okay? All right, let's jump into what's making news. I'll remind you guys again later in the 5 o'clock hour about the voting process, because on that Facebook page, there's a link and you guys can click right there and vote. But for those of you who have voted before, y'all know how the process works. We're just kind of starting it over. But I'll remind you guys in the 5 o'clock hour about how y'all could go back and vote again. Okay? All right. So let's jump into what's making news. So police are investigating two robberies in New Providence after a gunman stole a car and a motorcycle on Monday night. Now, I wanted to read this story again, and I think I've given this guy conk of the day, like how I gave the other guy conk of the day yesterday with the robbery. I kind of think that he deserved it, but this one I think is kind of more like a warning, especially with the first one, and I think this is why, you know, the ministry was trying to talk about regulating this business and whether or not we should have it here. Because as much as you see these people advertising on Facebook and social media and TikTok, we don't have no Uber here. It does not exist here. It don't. I know y'all have these little car ride share services. I don't know how they licensed. I don't know how they get doing it. I don't know how, but it is not legal here. Okay, this is just a little warning. So apparently, in the first incident, the operator of a transportation service told police that a client contacted him shortly after 9 a.m. and requested that he needed a ride from Carmichael Road. So the driver picked up a female companion. I guess he was like, girl, come ride with me. I don't know if it was his woman, if it was his friend. I don't know what it is, but maybe he felt like he wasn't safe, so he picked up someone to go with him. He picked up the lady, and they went to pick this guy up from Carmichael Road. The passenger then requested transportation to the area off of Market Street. This is after 9 o'clock. They picked him up from Carmichael. He asked to go to Market Street. Y'all know where this story going? Do I have to finish the story? However, upon arriving near Palm Tree Avenue, the passenger produced a firearm and told them to get out of the vehicle. He robbed them. He robbed them, and then he stole the car. The gunman then sped away in the vehicle in an unknown direction. They said he was driving a 2014 Nissan Note, license plate number DE9710. So if y'all see that Note driving around today, it's stolen. Okay, so police said that they're still investigating that incident. I think this one is a conk situation because, you know, you're trying to make money doing Uber-like services here. But boy, I don't trust nobody. I ain't gonna lie. And Uber has so many safeguards for people who travel and you use Uber. You could send people your location. They give you the name of the passengers. You have all their information. You have their phone numbers. You have ratings. People could tell you about them. Like, they have so many safeguards for Uber in case something like this happens. And we don't have the same type of safeguards here. I mean, I wouldn't trust picking up nobody in the middle of the night and dropping them off nowhere. And I definitely wouldn't trust hopping in a car with someone. I mean, y'all are more trustworthy than me. But these services are not regulated. You're better off just getting a taxi. I know they're expensive. I know y'all gonna say they're expensive. But you're better off just getting a taxi. Yeah. I don't know what to say. I'm not going to give him conk of the day. As someone say, this sound like another conk situation. I really think so. I just feel like, you know, it was someone that was trying to make some money. But it just be careful. Someone say, you can't trust people in big 2026. These different. Yep. I don't understand. I see someone said, why are you not on TV for the second day in a row? This is very annoying. It has absolutely nothing to do with us. It is cable. Call Lemon Rao. It has absolutely nothing to do with us. We apologize for that, but there's nothing we can do. That is out of our hands. That is something on their side that they have to fix. And hopefully they'll get it together. But, you know, maybe y'all could come on down. Come on down to Facebook. Come on down to YouTube. Listen to us on the radio. I know y'all like the TV, but, you know, I'm just saying. So the taxi driver could get robbed too. Very true. Very, very true. I'm not saying that. I just be careful. That's all. I'm not going to give this guy conk of the day. He ain't that bad. But I'm just saying, be careful. Okay? Be careful. And in the second incident, hold on, let me pull that back up because I started reading y'all comments and I completely forgot what I was doing. In the second incident, police say a motorcyclist contacted police after 11 p.m. and reported that he was traveling along Yamacora Road on his motorcycle when he was approached by two men on a black motorcycle. Police say the suspects, who were dressed in dark clothing, were reportedly armed with firearms. One of them struck the complainant from his motorcycle before demanding that he stop and hand over the keys. So they ride on the side of him and then hit him? Does one motorcycle go faster than the next? How you get chance to hit me? Hit him and then demanded him to stop and hand over the keys. And he stopped and handed over the keys. I guess he say he ain't fighting for this motorcycle tonight. It ain't worth it. He stopped, gave him the keys. One of the guys came off the motorcycle they were on, hopped onto his motorcycle, and sped away in the direction of Elizabeth Estates. Both matters remain under active investigation. Police say anyone with information, contact them, 911, 919, or your nearest police station. I keep telling y'all, Crime Stoppers, 328 tips, that's 8477. I think that is an anonymous number. As a matter of fact, I don't even think they answer that phone here. I think that is answered somewhere in the foreign. Or you could contact CDU at 502-9991. Someone say, taxi drivers pick up regular people. Yeah, they do. They do. I know someone who actually goes out on the weekends, and because he knows he drinks a lot, he has like a taxi number, like a personal taxi driver that will pick him up from places and drop him off of places. Squad, I can tell you one thing. You don't miss my lashes noon. Good afternoon to you and your lashes. Hi, Scott. Thank you very much. Yes, I have new lashes today. They're a little bit bigger than yesterday, but I still can see. I think I can still see. Anyway, none of those two people I'm going to give conquer the day. I just think it was unfortunate situations, but I don't think it was enough for me to give them conk of the day. Right? Right. Right? Y'all agree? Disagree? Okay. And this thing keeps freezing. I don't know why. Y'all are going to have to bear with us. I don't know if, I think we're offline on Facebook, y'all. Anyway, let's jump back into what's making news. I see there's some complaints about UB campus conditions. And this kind of bothered me because my daughter goes to UB. And for anybody who goes to UB, even if it is free, there's a whole lot of fees that apparently that you still have to pay. And a lot of this is maintenance fees. So we paying all this maintenance fees and apparently they're not maintaining the building the way that they're supposed to maintaining the building. And the people in UB are complaining. I'm trying to pull up the story as we talk. So the Union of Tertiary Educators in the Bahamas is raising serious concerns about the conditions of classrooms and labs in the University of the Bahamas as the 2026-2027 academic year gets underway. Now, according to the union, faculty and students continue to face, listen now, excessive heat. So those classes don't have AC. I just ask him, when I went to UB, it wasn't UB, it was COB, and we definitely didn't have AC in the classrooms that I was in. Now, I would expect like some of the labs and stuff was to have ACs, but then again, this was a long time when I was there. They had to have improved by then, but they said they're facing excessive heat, leaking classrooms, mold concerns, rodent infestations, and inadequate maintenance, despite repeated assurances that repairs and campus upgrades will be carried out. Now, the union says the situation has become so severe that faculty members and students have had to leave the classrooms after water started leaking in the learning spaces. UTEB apparently is particularly concerned about the business and culinary blocks, where classrooms reportedly leak during periods of significant rainfall. In the culinary block? They cooking in there. I don't know if that's sanitary for the roof to be leaking while they're learning how to cook. I mean, you don't want the roof to be leaking anywhere in any of those classrooms, but you definitely don't want it to be leaking where the children learning how to cook and people got to be testing the food. And don't they like serve people on some days for, you know what? You know what? The union said it is unacceptable, especially during the rainy and hurricane seasons. It warned that the water entering the classrooms and labs are disrupting instruction, it's damaging equipment and learning materials, and creating slip hazards and a rise in electrical safety concerns. They're also calling for reports of mold and rodent infestations to be professionally investigated and addressed. The union says faculty and students have reported being adversely affected by mold and insists that the university has a responsibility to provide safe and suitable environments for its students. The union says these conditions are troubling, especially after they just said that $25 million have been received for improvements to the university. Will UTEP call the PHA and ask them for the same people who they use for the rats that was running around in the hospital? And because we didn't see anything else after that. After the first rat sighting, they said they was gonna clean it up that weekend. We haven't seen or heard anything else since then. So I would assume that the rats are now gone. So just ask PHA, like, hey, real quick, which extermination company did y'all use? And let them come down there and deal with the rat and rodent problems. Remember, they also had some leaky roof situations. Or did they say when it rained, the water came through the doors because of the work? Whatever it was. You know what? Never mind. Don't use who they use for the work, because they still having problems with the emergency department. But we don't want the people at UB to be striking next. So whoever's responsible, whatever ministry is responsible, fix the classrooms. The students just trying to learn. That's all. And it's a part of the school fee. Even though the school fee has been significantly reduced for some of the students there. Shout out to Dr. Minister Nafanam for that. I will always love y'all for the free college tuition. Shout out to y'all for that. Anyway, it's time for us to take a break. When we come back, ceiling fans dropping on students in school now too, y'all. And we have some updates on the prison. Prison getting some upgrades. Looking really nice. After this.
0: Eye on the Nation will be back right after these messages.

0: Welcome back to Eye on the Nation.
1: Welcome back to Eye on the Nation. I'm Sani Brown. So I think we ended with UB and the issues that they said that they were having there, including excessive heat, mold, rat infestation, and leaky roof and other little stuff. But apparently that's not the only school that's having issues. A ceiling fan apparently dropped on two students. I think this was either late last week or early this week. We're gonna watch the clip and then we're gonna talk about it when we come back.
2: Back to school nightmare for two families after part of a classroom ceiling came crashing down, injuring their children tonight. Questions are mounting over how it happened and whether it could have been prevented. Our Rebecca Bain is on the story tonight.
3: She has a lump right here in the back of her neck. That's where she's complaining the pain is.
4: Tani Fowler and Kelly Moxie, the parents of 7-year-old Deanna Fowler, say they were left speechless after getting the call that a ceiling fan had fallen on their daughter while she was sitting in class.
3: I paused for a minute and I was like, you can't be serious.
5: Yeah, I was jumping a little bit. Just wanted to make sure my baby's straight.
4: The incident happened at Aubrey Sales Primary School, injuring Deanna and what Eyewitness News understands to be another student, identified by his great-grandmother on social media as Nick Hayden.
6: Been in grade 4 to Aubrey Sales Monday when the ceiling fan fall on him and chop him in his face.
4: Kelly says the family rushed to the school as soon as they learned what happened. But now they are also questioning the school's response time.
3: Rather than just having them sitting there in the office waiting on the parents, when they could have just, you know, taken them to the hospital, you know, and then just reach out to us and we come to whatever hospital or clinic they carry them to.
4: The family believes the condition and maintenance of the ceiling fan must now come under scrutiny, raising questions about when it was last inspected and whether other fixtures at the school could pose a similar risk.
3: She said, Mommy, that fan was shaking, you know, so if she could have seen that, then that's something they could have taken note of, you understand?
5: The whole summer process is about renovating and fixing up the school, so that should never be a factor concerning smaller children in the classroom.
6: You gotta check every areas in those schools.
4: And they aren't the only ones demanding answers. Nick Hayden's great-grandmother also criticized what she described as a lack of communication from school officials following the incident.
6: Saying nothing about it. They won't keep that under the rug.
4: Now a week later, Deanna is still dealing with the pain and is expected to undergo additional scans to determine whether she suffered any further injuries. And as they wait for those results, her parents say their concern now goes beyond their own daughter. They want the Ministry of Education to explain how the fan came down and what is being done to ensure another child isn't hurt.
3: It's no way after the incident you're telling me you have the guys coming there Saturday and Sunday. This didn't happen a week now.
4: Rebecca Bain, Eyewitness News.
1: These parents better than me. I mean, they're very calm. I don't know how you could call me as a parent and say a whole fan drop on my kid head. Like a fan. Like this ain't them little plastic fan that we used to take the cover off when we were kids and sing into it. And you know, y'all know the fans I'm talking about. And then sometimes we used to put our hands in the middle of the blade to see if we could catch it. Or was it just me and I was a bad kid? Anyway, those ain't them fans. These them metal sharp fans that they have at the way to the tippy top of these classrooms that just dropping on people. So nobody tested these. There were no inspections. Like I know when school is about to open up that they paint and they make sure that the mold is gone. Well, these are the things that they're supposed to do. If there is any holes in the gate or, you know, infrastructural things that they do, making sure that the windows are in properly. These are all the things that we do for the new school year. But I mean, I don't know. Does anybody test, like turn the switch on to see if the fans work one? And then is it making like a little rattling noise like it about to go down? And was the teacher in the class and did they hear it? Like, cause you hear when them things about to, like the fans and things give you a little warning. Nobody heard and say, maybe we need to turn this fan off. Was it hanging on by a string already? Like there's so many questions. I refuse to believe that this fan was just up there intact and then it just fell just like that. There had to have been some sort of warning. It had to have been hanging by at least a thread, a string, something. No? Parents better than me. And I do agree with the lady who said they could have at least taken the kids to the hospital or the clinic. But they didn't do that. They made them wait in the office for the parents. Now, I don't know what the policy is in the school. I don't know if that is what school policies are. Y'all could let me know in the comments. We're back up on Facebook, by the way. Y'all could let me know in the comments if y'all know what the school policy is when it comes to injured kids. Does the school take the injured kids to the hospital? Does a teacher take them? Or is it like the parents said and they have to kind of stay there and wait on the parent and then the parent takes them? Because that don't make, especially how that kid was laying in the hospital with his head bandaged up. I can't believe that they just had a bleeding kid in there waiting on a parent to come and pick them up. Like, it just make sense. Someone said, I don't think you could remove a child from school without consent. Okay. But I mean, in special circumstances, if the kid is hurt, shouldn't you be able to remove the kid? In the ambulance, if a fan drop on their head, I don't know, like, is there a school nurse that could go with them? Do we still have school nurses? Is that still a thing? Someone say, I won't laugh. I'm cracking no joke. I'm being very serious. In an obvious emergency, they would call an ambulance. Maybe they didn't see it as an emergency. The little boy was laid in the hospital bed with the bandage wrap around his head. Something hit you in your head, I would see that as an emergency. That's a concussion. You could have a brain bleed. You could be okay and then pass out later. Like, when things happen in your head, that's an... Someone said we barely have nurse, judge, school nurse. Okay. Sorry. Just learned a thing about... They should have taken the kids to the hospital and then called the parents. I don't know. I don't know how it goes. Maybe that is what the rule is. I don't know. But I hope the kids are okay. I hope at least the parents get some sort of compensation. Not sue. I mean, if that's the route you want to do, go right ahead. But I mean, they don't have to pay this hospital bill. I would assume that the school or the government or whoever would have to pay the bill for, I would assume. I don't know. But I guess we'll have to wait. Someone said, or just notify the parents to meet you. Yeah, meet you at the clinic or the hospital. Instead of me having to come to pick up my kid and then carry the... Who am I? I don't work in school, so I guess I don't know. Anyway, so some good news for you guys who love to say that the government don't involve y'all in things or y'all don't know what's going on or the barrage of other things that y'all said. So there's a bunch of bills that the government now has under consultation that they want y'all help with. They want y'all to read the bills. They want to see if y'all understand them. And then they want y'all feedback on the bills. I think we have, let's play the video first and then we'll go through the bills.
7: 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The government of the Bahamas has put forward several bills and regulations for consultation, and we want to get your feedback. 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
1: All right, I'm just getting to see your comments. Sorry, Facebook people, for some reason, after everything refreshed, I wasn't able to see any of the comments, so I'm just seeing them. So hopefully I can get back to them. But these are the bills that they want y'all help with. If y'all didn't hear the nice young lady go through the bills and tell y'all how y'all can find them. So these are the bills. Go to www.oag.gov.bs. So it's the Persons with Disabilities Equal Opportunity Amendment Bill, the Older Persons Right and Protection Care Bill 2026, the National Planning and Development Institute Bill 2026, the Savings Bank Amendment Bill 2026, and the Freedom of Freedom of Information been coming for a while, and the Freedom of Information Regulations 2026. So these are the 1, 2, 3, 4, 5. So these are the 5 bills now that are under consultation that they want you guys help with. You keep saying the government keep doing things and y'all don't know. Well, now they've put it out. Follow the Office of the Attorney General Bahamas. I think you have to put it's Office of the Attorney General Bahamas. And they have all the information, the links there. You can read the bills. I know some of the MPs were hosting like town hall meetings in their constituencies and explaining certain bills. So maybe you can check to see if your MP is going to do that, because honestly, I don't know if the average person is going to sit down and go through all those legal documents and try to understand what it means. The House does resume tomorrow. And so maybe then you guys can listen to some of the debates on the bills if they do present the bills in the House and then get a better understanding of it. But they're saying that they want y'all help. They want consultation from the wider public so y'all can add y'all input and y'all can't say that y'all did not know. Okay? So those are the 5 bills. Someone said, well, Sandy, you know some of the Bahamians won't read it. Well, they put it out there, you know. They put it out there. If you don't read it, you don't read it, but it's out there. So will our opinions matter, especially the freedom of information? Sani, what you think? You won't know until you try. If you don't do it, your opinion definitely will not matter. So you don't know until you try. So I say try, see what happens, and then judge them based on whether or not the majority of the public's thoughts and opinions are taken into account when the bills are or are not passed. Does that make sense? Can we do that? What? Option for non-readers, put it in chat GPT and ask for a 1-page summary. That is also good. But when you ask for the summary, make sure that they give you bullet points. Make sure you ask for bullet points of every important thing, because you don't want to miss something when you put it in there. But that is a very good that is a very good option. Thank you for that. Santa used to be on point with these PC answers. I mean, I'm saying it's a PC answer. Y'all ask if I think that they'll do anything. Maybe. But if you don't give your opinion, then you definitely know that they can't do anything. So let's just see, okay? Let's start with these 5 bills. Let's just see. If you don't wanna read all 5, pick one that matters to you. The older persons, the disabilities, the freedom of information, and don't forget the other 2, but pick one that matters to you. Stick with that one if you don't wanna read all 5 and then give your feedback on that, okay? What? We need a bill to allow older women. We need a bill to allow women 25 and older to carry firearms. I can't carry no firearm. Mom who cut me off on a roundabout would have done. I have it. For me though, that doesn't mean that I don't think that you should, but I just know the way that my anger set up, I go into jail. That's just me, though. And y'all know that. Everybody who listens to the show, y'all know that I go into jail. Someone say, nah, because they boyfriend or baby daddy gun teeth they gun. Y'all. That's all I have to say. Y'all. For those of you just joining us, I see people are asking about the TV again. I will say this again. It is not our fault that we're on TV. Cable is doing something. It's their fault. We can't do anything about it on our side, but thank you for wanting to watch us on TV, and thank you for letting us know that we have people who miss us on TV. But until they get it fixed on their side, you are very much so welcome to join us on ILTV Studios Facebook page, or, you know, that's if you want to be a little spicy. If you want the nicer side of Eye on the Nation, you can join us on YouTube, on our YouTube page, Eye on the Nation. I don't even know the name of the show. Or you can listen to, what? Yeah, that's mine, eh? Or you can listen to us on radio. So those are the options for now. We're so sorry. As soon as we get it fixed, we'll let you guys know, okay? But it's really not us. Sonny, you can't have that kind of road rage. Y'all need to see what I told Mom today on the road. Anyway, let's move on because we do have a lot to get through. National Security Minister Miles LaRota has underscored the importance of integrity within organizations, telling attendees at an empowerment seminar that was hosted by the Bahamas Department of Corrections today that it must remain a non-negotiable standard. Now, I know if this comes from, you know, we saw a couple little stories recently about some officers that were caught with a little contraband. It was in a sock, say, or a shoe. Anyway, a couple little officers were caught with contraband, little marijuana sneaking into the prison, phones, different stuff like that. So he's saying that they need to uphold the integrity of the institution. And he also said that the government is not going to shield or protect any officers who fail to uphold that integrity. I think one of them ended up getting charged the other day, but I can't remember. He pled guilty. I think he took a deal, because I don't think it was a prison sentence. I think he got like probation or something. I have to go and look up that story. But yeah, so he said that all officers who are working in the prison must act lawfully, without fear or without favor. I think we have a clip of a part of his speech.
9: Integrity is non-negotiable. It is the currency of this department's credibility, and by extension, this administration's credibility. The public's confidence in our correctional system depends entirely on knowing that officers act lawfully, consistently, and without fear or favor, even when no one is watching. I want every officer here to understand that this ministry stands behind those who uphold that standard, and it will not shield those who do not. Fourthly.
1: All right, so we say they ain't protecting y'all no more. If y'all get caught sneaking things into the prison or doing stuff that y'all ain't supposed to be doing, they catching y'all, okay? They catching y'all and they ain't shielding y'all. Someone said it wasn't no lil. I can't remember what it was, but I think he had something in his socks. We got to go find the story. I'm sure that y'all remember it. Shanta, I got one for you. Shanta have bigger things to worry about than me right now. But anyway, so he said that they have to uphold the integrity of what the institution stands for. And if not, they're not going to shield them. They're not going to protect them. And they will be charging them. And I think that we've seen that happening. But that wasn't the only thing that came out of the prison today. They look like they did like a little tour of the prison. I saw a video. We don't have it. But I'm sure it's going to be, it's going to be viral on social media in a second. Because they were showing like upgrades that they're going to do to the new prison facility that I guess they planning on building, child. They look nice. I was confused. I mean, I know that everybody in prison isn't guilty and there are innocent people in prison. I know that every crime doesn't mean that, you know, just because you commit a crime doesn't mean that your human rights should be taken away. But boy, those cells looked comfortable. I'm just saying. They were clean, pristine, nice air conditioned. They ain't got to pay no BPL. The mattress did look soft. I'm just saying. I mean, I ain't saying it have to be how it is now, but I mean, does it have to be that nice? Lord, y'all gonna send the UN for me. I'm just asking. I'm just asking. But y'all gonna see the video. Y'all gonna see it. It gonna go viral. Y'all gonna see it. And it's probably gonna be on Eyewitness Tonight. And when it goes on Eyewitness Tonight, maybe tomorrow we can have a little clip of it and I'll show y'all. And then y'all could let me know whether or not y'all think it's appropriate. I'll just leave that there. But they gonna be comfy. Did you see it? It was nice. It's, you know, I mean, not 5-star hotel, but it looked very nice. That's all I could say. But anyway, overcrowding apparently continues to be a major challenge at the Bahamas Department of Corrections, with more than 1,700 residents currently housed at the facility. I love how they say residents and facility. Like, you know, like it's a resident, they in jail, they in prison. Commissioner Claire said that the department has been accommodating a significant amount of undocumented migrants. So he said that that's causing a problem with the overcrowding as well. He said approximately 500 undocumented migrants have been deported so far. However, about 100 still remain there. He said the department is working to ease overcrowding by facilitating the release of seriously ill residents where appropriate. I started to listen to a little bit of this and then I was like, huh? He said that there are cases of several inmates who have spent years in custody and their cases have now been referred for consideration under the prerogative of mercy, which should result in their release. He said the measures form a part of their ongoing efforts to address overcrowding while maintaining the proper administration of the correctional system. This is what he had to say.
10: That I'm, as of late, we were indicted with foreign nationals from immigration. So what the prerogative board of mercy is now doing is that we are putting them, those illegal immigrants, on license and having them deported. So far, we have deported close to 500 illegal immigrants out of the Bahamas Department of Corrections.
11: For this year alone?
10: For this year alone. And we have close to 100 now in there now. Because, you know, again, every week, the immigration department brings in about 20 to 24 persons. So that's our challenge. And then the other phase, or the other approach is that persons who we deem to be very, very ill. We have persons who are, I don't want to use the word near death, but I mean they are old. And we are asking the prerogative board of mercy to put them on license. And also, there are persons who was up there for 40 years, some for 45 years. So we are, and there's nothing else the department can do for them. They have been in every course. They've been in every.
1: I ain't trying to be mean, but if they've been there 50 years and they almost gone, you might as well just let them go, eh? No, I mean, I just asking because they saying let them out. But I mean, I trying to figure out. And what are these people there for? Because is sickness really a reason to release somebody from prison if they there for serious crimes? Like, what is the crime? Like, y'all going to have to tell me a little bit more than that. Like, you can't just say, okay, this person is sick now. And so maybe we should release them from prison so we can make room. But what are they there for? Because I know somebody who was released from prison who was sick, who did something that was egregious, and they don't seem sick. I know somebody who was released from prison who was sick, who did something that was egregious, and they don't seem sick. No.

0: Castro goes to jail. I know Castro ain't supposed to be coming out for another 10 years. She goes before this board. The board says, okay, Castro have kidney failure. We gonna let her out because we don't have the stuff in the facility to be able to take care of her. She been here for a while. Do y'all then call me and say, hey, Sonny, Castro's coming out early? I'm just asking, is the public, maybe you don't need to let the wider public know, but do you let me know if Castro is coming out of jail early? I'm just asking. Someone say, I agree, wheelchair bound but disappeared. Keep them in there. Maybe only people from minor offenders. The wheelchair bound one, he wasn't in there. He was out on bail, eh? Wasn't he out on bail? Say, I rebuke. She rebuked me because I say she going to jail. I didn't say you was going to jail. The what? Oh, just saying. I just was saying. But I don't know. Some of the inmates that have, I'm reading that. But someone said families need to be alerted if the person is still mobile and well. I do agree. Anyway, when we come back, we're going to continue this conversation because it seems like they're trying to move towards smart watches instead of ankle monitors. We can't track them now. Okay. All right. We'll be back, y'all. We'll be back right after this.
1: Eye on the Nation will be back right after these messages.

0: Welcome back to Eye on the Nation.
1: Welcome back to Eye on the Nation. I'm Sadie Brown. I see someone in the comments said, as much as this talking to Castro has been going on, you've never heard her voice. People have heard her voice. Y'all have heard her voice. Y'all just don't know it's her voice. And Chris, I'm definitely not talking to myself. I promise you, I'm not. I know I might seem a little off sometimes, and y'all feel like y'all gotta go get the oil for me and anoint me, but I promise I'm not talking. Y'all heard a little squawk. I know y'all just had a little laugh now and then coming from in the back there, even though I want y'all to know there's a whole wall that separates us. That's how loud she is sometimes. Y'all could hear that squawk. Not talking to myself. Y'all listen good throughout the show. Y'all gonna hear her screaming at me through the wall. Trust me, she's a real person. Someone said early release for inmates requires a complex discussion. Victims have rights too. In some instances, they are dead and families are still alert. And I agree. Because like I said, I don't want to know that somebody is out and the only reason I find out that they are out is because I see them in the food store with me. We through the same aisle shopping together. That's the first time that I knew. But I don't know how it works. Maybe they do inform people. Do I believe that sickness is a reason to get out of prison? Maybe it should be a case-by-case situation. It shouldn't be a blanket thing. I assume that the committee, when they have discussions about parole or early release, it is case-by-case and they go through everything and it just isn't the prison is crowded and so we need to get people out of here and so we're gonna let these people go. I'm hoping that that's not what the case is. I'm hoping that they're smarter than that. I would assume so. I'll just leave that there. I would assume so. I think Castro probably needs to be the co-host sometimes. Castro, please come on camera. Someone said, I've always heard Castro. They say they've always heard her. So it looked like YouTube must sound better, because all the people on YouTube said that they've heard her before. And, huh? Yeah. You want me to tell them that's your voice? The disclaimer that's at the beginning of the show is also her voice as well. So when you hear the disclaimer, I don't know if y'all is be there at the beginning part of the show, but the disclaimer at the beginning is her voice as well. Anyway, so they're also having a discussion about parolees and people who are wearing ankle bracelets. Instead, they want to switch it to smartwatches. Now, they had some videos and some photos of the smartwatches as well. And I know how I feel about this. I get what Commissioner Clare is saying. He's saying that these people who are on these work release programs, you know, they don't want, he said they want to integrate them back into society and they don't want people to automatically see this big ankle bracelet on their foot and be like, oh my God, this person is a prisoner, run. So they want them to have smartwatches instead. But I kind of want to know if the person who is working here at the gas station or the food store or whatever they are on their work release program is a part of the work release program. Like, why y'all camouflaging them? I want to know. Not saying that this person isn't rehabilitated and hasn't changed, but I still want to know. So I get it. Like, I want to know, but I guess what they're saying is they don't want the public to treat them differently when they find out that they're prisoners on a work release program. But I kind of want to know. And y'all giving them smartwatches. Are we glamorizing this now? Like smartwatches? Like, and how y'all gonna monitor them? And y'all I need some answers. I need some more answers. I see the commissioner said that they're using them in Jamaica now. He just came back from Jamaica. That's where he got the idea from, to kind of switch out from those big bulky ankle monitors to smart watches. But boy, I know how I feel about the smart watches. I'm sorry, I don't know how I feel about that. I get the concept, because I would assume that the people they have on the work release programs are people that have been rehabilitated and people that they're going to integrate back into society, right? And so they have them on these jobs, you know, to kind of acclimate them and get back into the mindset of working and making money. So I get that. They don't want me to judge them by looking at their foot and seeing the big, bulky ankle monitor. I get that. I understand it. But I also want to know. Like, I want to know too, though. I want to know. And I don't want to have to be looking at your hand to see if it's a Samsung smartwatch or if it's a watch from the Department of Corrections. You know? Imagine going on a date, meeting up with someone for lunch. Let me not say date. And they have on a smartwatch. You don't even know. You don't even know. I want to know. I want to know, but I get it. They saying that people need to see you out on bail. You know from the watch. I don't know. The watches look like normal Apple, Samsung smartwatches to me. I don't know. I don't know how I feel about this one, guys. I don't know. Someone said, no, keep ankle bracelets on them so the public knows who they are. We don't need them walking around. Ankle bracelets need to stay definitely not. Smart watches, dumb monitors, you can't be serious. They say they're using it in Jamaica. They said they're using it in Jamaica. That's where they got the idea from. I don't know. I don't know if it's just going to be for people on the work release program. I don't know if it's going to be for people who are released on bail, period. Maybe some more answers need to be had before we jump to conclusions. If it's just the work release program, are y'all okay with that? It's not across the board for people who are on bail. Would y'all be okay with that? Just asking. Next thing you know, we have in colored bracelets. You know, we switch these bands. I haven't switched my band in forever. But yeah, they'll be able to switch their bands. Maybe by the color of the band on the bracelet, you'll know what crime they went to jail for. Maybe that's an idea. No? It's too much? They saying it's too much. Everyone who have smartwatches is prisoners. I ain't no child. Sonny, I would prefer the watches because they can hide the ankle monitors under their pants leg. But then you can't see the watch at all, though. I mean, the watches, if you saw what they the video is going to go around on social media. Y'all are going to see it soon. But if you see, they just look like regular smartwatches. They look like this, but just with the black band. You could see that. I mean, you could look to their foot and see the kind of tight pants these men is be wearing these days. You know, you could look and see if. Anyway, it's up for consultation. They ain't saying it's what they're moving toward. They said it's something they're considering. Jamaica's doing it, and maybe it's working for Jamaica, and they feel like it'll work for us. That's all. Maybe that's a part of the consultation process in one of these bills. I don't know. I just making stuff up as I go. I have absolutely no idea. But the 5 bills for consultation, maybe read through some of them and it'll be in there. I have absolutely no idea. Anyway, we do have to move on. It was the top of the hour. And at the top of the hour, I was supposed to tell y'all again about the 2 finalists, the 2 people that have made it. Into our top 2. This process is almost over. I know you guys have been with us from the beginning and I appreciate y'all for that, but it is coming to an end. So by the end of this week, you will know whether it will be Brian or Jay who will be the next co-host and be sitting here and joining me. I know y'all probably tired of hearing me talk to myself, Chow, or talk to Castro. And so one of these lucky men will be joining me right here on Eye of the Nation, but we're giving them another chance. We're giving you guys another chance to vote. So everybody who on the nation, what I keep saying, off, Eye on the Nation. I don't even know the name of the show I on. Maybe that's why Rose replaced me. Rose, just pick Jay and Brian and just get rid of me, period. Okay, Rose. Okay, girl, right now. Rose is a man. Well, we thought Rose was a man from then, but anyway, so Brian will be on Thursday and Jay will be joining me tomorrow. And so the new voting link is up. It is on ILTV's page. So you can go right there. It is pinned to the top. You go and you click on the link and then you get to vote for either Jay or Brian, whoever you think is going to be the best. But like I said earlier in the show, and I'll repeat again, I think you should watch them on both of the shows and judge them by the last two shows that they'll be on, and not just because you like them as a person or whatever. You know, make sure that we have some sort of chemistry. Make sure that the person can be able to entertain and educate, because that's what our show is about. We like to talk about serious matters, but we also love a good Akiki as well. And, you know, make sure that they just fit the dynamic of I on the Nation. I got it right that time. Okay, so go vote. The first one is going to be Jay Philippe. He will be here tomorrow. And then after that, it's going to be Brian. Go and vote. And then hopefully by Friday, we will know who is going to be the next co-host and the process will be over. And you know what I'm going to do when this process is over? I'm going to dance. I'm going to dance and I'm going to have myself a dandy. But you know who been having themselves a dandy on Facebook? On TikTok. Not Dr. Menace this time. Y'all been following Keith Bell and his TikTok page? He been having a dandy. And I'm going to do the same dance when we find our next co-host.

0: Sorry. For me, it was doing that little twerk on a campaign trail. I said, you know what? You know what? You know what? And I have a lot of memes. What'd you call them? Stickers. Thank you. Lord, getting old. I have a lot of stickers with Keith. And I'm going to add that one to it, too. Apparently, that was, they were handing the keys over. They were handing the keys of a new homeowner to a family that was well-deserved. And so we was doing a little dance for them and having a little celebration. But if y'all go on his TikTok page, he been having a ball over there. Outfit of the day. Now, I know some of these outfit of the day is be hitting the way that they think that it is be hitting. But go over there to his page, child. Him and Minis going back and forth for having a dandy over there on TikTok. They on their own over there just having a ball, child. Just having a ball. But anyway, a couple days ago, we told y'all about the, I think it was an American man that was doing like a flyover over Abaco. And he kind of saw this shanty town being built up there. And he caused everybody to get all up in arms because apparently we didn't know that the shanty town was there. But everybody else knew that the shanty town was there. But what happened? Oh, I thought you was talking to me, child. But everybody else knew that the shanty towns was there. But anyway, so apparently now these people who are in that shanty town are worried now that they're going to be homeless if they get put out. And we have a story from Eyewitness News.
1: More residents of an unregulated Treasure Key community are facing an uncertain future with governments set to assess the area and potentially tear it down, leaving growing fears of displacement. Lyndon Richie Jr. is on the story tonight.
2: The peace of mind once felt by residents of the Treasure Key Abaco shantytown is now gone, as they say they are living with growing apprehension after their unregulated community, located miles off the main thoroughfare, was exposed, leading residents fearful that homelessness may be next.
3: And with the video circulating now, people is living in fear, knowing that it's really hard, it will be harder for them.
2: Aerial video captured what is reportedly an unregulated community south of the Treasure Key Airport, giving viewers a clear look at a number of homes, some appearing well-maintained, while others show signs of deterioration. Minister of Works and Family Island Affairs Clay Sweden has since confirmed the new sighting of the community. President of the Haitian Pastors Association of Marsh Harbor Abaco, Pastor Octerville Baptiste, says from his view, the increase in unregulated communities point back to an issue created, he believes, by Hurricane Dorian in 2019, lack of housing.
3: No excuses. The community at large, Bahamian or Haitians, have problems. Find a place to live. There's people who are willing to rent. There's no rent, neither for Haitians or Bahamians, because there's a shortage of place on the islands of Abaco.
2: In recent times, the Bahamas has faced increasing attempts of Haitian nationals making their way into the country, seeking a better life due to the ongoing political turmoil and gang violence that has gripped Haiti. A number of attempts have been intercepted, most recently earlier this month, where 146 Haitian nationals were caught near Great Anagua. For those who do reach the shores of the Bahamas and later obtain legal status, but struggle to find proper housing, Baptiste called on stakeholders to come to the table.
3: Whatever needs to be done, first let's think about human. We all are human beings. We all need to, you know, deal with respect. Yes, it's not a right situation. Yes, it's illegal, but at the same token, there can be conversations.
2: Baptiste believes that Haitian nationals who have been residing here in the Bahamas for decades legally should not have the idea that home ownership is out of reach. So here's his proposition to government.
3: Say, hey, we will make this place and the people who live here willing, legally, not illegal. We not say illegal. They can buy and they can build something like that. We will open. There can be a conversation. I know people will take it in the wrong way. What I'm saying, I'm not saying for the government to give them free home or free money.
2: Now government says they are assessing the newly developed shanty town, and once assessments are completed, they will move forward with demolition. Lyndon Richie Jr., Eyewitness News.
0: All right, before we unpack all of that, because I already see y'all doing that in the comments, I had to send a special shout out before this beautiful young lady gets out of the car. I want to send a special shout out to Amore. Apparently, she listens every day, and she's get mad at a mommy when she try to change the radio or she have to come out of the car because she loves listening to Eye on the Nation. See, I got it right again. Eye on the Nation. And as much as your mommy is get on my nerves, child, the best thing she ever did was you, Amore. So I hope you have an amazing day. And tell her send me a photo so I could put up your photo and send you a shout out and all the back to school. Even though kind of back to school gone. But you know what I mean. Have a wonderful day, beautiful. All right. Let's move on. A lot to unpack. The first thing that Linton said in that video, and I love you, Linton, but Linton was like, they have fears and worries that they're now going to be displaced because now people know where they are. Man, come on, man. Y'all stop playing with me. Like y'all stop playing with me. Y'all know how expensive rent is. Y'all know how expensive mortgage is. You know, just to go to the ministry in order for me to get plans is start like $5,000. That ain't the other things that I have to do. You know how much money I have to put down in order to go get a mortgage to one of these banks that got me for the rest of my life and my children probably be paying this off to? Or I probably ain't gonna be able to pay it off until I die with insurance and y'all sitting here playing with me like this? Like, I understand that y'all people do. And I get it, and we don't want nobody be homeless. But baby, if I gotta pay, you gotta pay. What they say, misery loves company. I am sorry. I am sorry, I am sorry, I am sorry. White Daddy, hello. Darren, y'all go there together. Let's get the situation. Just don't care him to the prison. The prison is overcrowded. They say it's too much of them in the prison. So carry them straight to the airport. I don't know if that's legal. I don't know how y'all gonna make that happen. I don't know how, but come on, man. Y'all gotta stop playing with me. Like, I know, honestly. Just move. We're giving y'all time. We discovered where y'all is now. We're giving y'all time. Just try and move. Because you're gonna find it very hard for people to feel sympathy with all the bills and stuff that we have to pay. I mean, rent alone is rivaling some of these people's mortgages and what we gotta pay in light. And, you know, permits. You can't even build a shed in the back of your house without going through the Ministry of Works and getting the proper stuff. I wouldn't even talk about real property tax and the other things that we have to do. And that's if we're lucky enough to own a piece of this rock that now we have to pay $200,000, $300,000, $400,000 for. And y'all just gonna sit up there and build, live there for free, and say we is people too? So what I is? I am people? Man, come on, man. I know. And I do have a heart. Y'all is telling me I don't have a heart. That is not true. I do have a heart, but y'all playing with me, man. Y'all just go. And they saying because a lot of them were displaced because of Dorian, but y'all were displaced from the other shanty towns. Y'all was in what it was, Pigeon Pea? What the other one's the name? The Mud? And then, remember we talked about, because you see how many houses that was? In that flyover video? And then they had some close-ups of them. They have nice, like, hurricane impact windows on them. These are nice homes. You know what I have to spend to get one of them? Come on, man. I just want y'all to stop playing with us. That's all. Like, why, Daddy? Go. You see where it is? Carry Darren with you. Figure it out. And they're giving them a couple days. They just knocked down one down here the other day. And those structures in that shanty town they knocked down here, y'all saw them? They were like apartment complexes. Listen, y'all living good. And listen, y'all got away with it for a very long time. So y'all should have been saving your little coins. You know, like, you got away with it for a while. You didn't have to pay rent, or if you were paying rent, it wasn't that much. You saved your little coins. Hopefully you save enough of those coins, because now you have to pay like we have to pay. I'm so sorry. I feel like the pastor was just strong and wrong. Just loud and wrong. Y'all know how, you know how expensive it is to own property in this country. Listen, I is tired, Lord. I is tired of y'all just playing with us like this. Someone say, when they were in the hurricane shelters, the sports center, and the churches, they should have sent them. I don't know if that was what the issue is. We tired of being counselors for y'all, honestly. And you have to be your brother's keeper, and I understand that. And I understand that it is about, you know, wanting to look out for other people. But I drowning, baby. And I can't help you because I drowning. And if I try to help you, we both gonna drown. And my kids gonna drown. And at some point, I have to choose myself. But y'all just at this point playing in our face? You just really come on this TV and tell us we have to have... You know how much rent is? I just asking people still living home because they just can't afford it. And y'all just on waterfront property. Y'all just on waterfront property. Just living. I mean, at this point, y'all just gotta stop playing it off. Hey, someone say, put the python there. Did we confirm whether or not the python was real? I don't think we ever confirmed whether or not the python was AI or real. But we ain't gonna hurt them now. We ain't gonna do that. But I just saying, y'all can't hear them in the back there laughing? And y'all say y'all can't never, y'all don't hear them? Anyway, we only have a couple more minutes. I don't want to go to another story because we don't have a lot of time. So I'm just going to go to the comments and read some of the things in the comments. But y'all got to stop. And I think at some point, y'all have to stop rage baiting us. Because that story was rage bait. Like, you really just rage baiting us at that point. Y'all know we was going to get mad at that. Y'all knew it. And here we are just falling for it. Just falling for... I'm not saying that. Y'all are being very mean now. Someone said, Bahamians have to pay for land and all that goes with it. Yes. You got insurance, real property tax. You got to pay your mortgage. BPL. What else do you have to pay? You have to pay all sorts of stuff, man. Come on, man. And... I also would like to say, and I pointed this out before, some of these people, the last time they interviewed them, when they knocked down that shanty town in the western area or in the Carmichael Road area, they said that they were paying rent. Have we figured out who they were paying rent to? Because those people also need to be arrested as well, or charged or fined, because they accommodating it. Like, y'all arresting people now for harboring criminals? Are y'all arresting people for harboring illegals on their land, renting out property? Because are we looking to see who the Bahamians are that are facilitating this? Because I haven't seen anyone go before the courts. I could be wrong. I'm just asking. As a Bahamian, I pay in the USA. They don't give me a break. Sonny, please understand that the pastor is thinking, I don't know if he's thinking about his pocket. I really think that he just really wants what is best for his people, which is understandable, but... Come on, man, I can't do that. I can't go somewhere else and do that. That's just bold. Like that, that is audacity. You were already here illegally. And then you just, you that is a community. You see how much houses that is? Y'all ain't even trying to hide no more. Wow. Anyway. We're gonna take a break, y'all. When we come back, we're gonna open up the phone lines. Lord, I even forget what we're supposed to say. We're gonna open up the phone lines. We're gonna give you guys an opportunity to talk. And I do have some tea. So we're gonna do that as well when we come back from the break. Stick and stay with us. We'll be back, y'all, right after this.
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0: And on your culture shock, King Shark will live and living. Anthony be in the building, Sizzler in the building. It's all about Nassau, Crew Sport, that got ton of. I know it's all about Coronation Weekend, so the 7th of November we'll be still celebrating, keeping the fire burning. Slow them and bare feelings, they're mattering. Them done both already and them can't say them sorry, making the date and don't delay, November 7th, King Shango live and living. Nassau Crew Sport, it's all done up.
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0: Welcome back to Eye on the Nation. I'm Sani Brown. We were having a little off-air conversation, trying to figure out how we were going to structure this tea time conversation. Because we're going to bring up a conversation that people keep bringing up, but I want to ask it in a different kind of way. But before we get to that, the phone lines are open, 323-7775. 323-7775. And I do see your comments on Facebook. Y'all rowing each other in these comments. Y'all be nice. Be nice. Be nice. Be nice. Before I get to the tea time question, 323-7775, you can give us a call. 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No man, y'all calling each other Lucifer in these comments. Be nice. Do y'all need us to kind of get up in here and be nice? I see people, if you're just tuning in again, I've said it three times. The stream is not the stream. We are not on cable. That is not our fault. They are trying to fix it. For now, I invite you to watch the show live on Facebook on ILTV Studios. You can also listen to us on the radio 103.5 The Beat, or you can check us out on YouTube at Eye on the Nation. And I see people are asking the same thing about Eyewitness News. It's the exact same thing. Y'all could check them on Eyewitness News Facebook page. They're live there. They're also going to be live on YouTube on Eyewitness News Facebook page as well. I'm sure it has come on the radio. I think it's radio. But y'all can check them out there for now until the streams get up and running. Oh, not streams. Until cable figure out what they're going to do. Oh, we have three calls on the phone already. Hi, caller. Welcome to the show. Hi, hello. You there? Hi.
1: How are you?
0: I'm good. How are you?
1: Okay, nice show. You know what's going on.
0: Thank you.
1: But I must put in my 5 cents.
0: Go ahead.
1: It's so unfair what is happening with this illegal immigration problem, right?
0: Mm-hmm.
1: And it seems like our government isn't doing as much as they can do. Plus, we as Bahamians, we can't go to Haiti or America or wherever and do what persons who illegally come here do is doing. You know what I mean?
0: What would you like?
1: I mean, not to call them out, but a Haitian would come here in 1 week, and you see them walking around with them blue. They trying to get their paper straight. It's like they reached the promised land, and now that's it.
0: Well, how
1: you know, all they have to do in time, in a month or 2 months, somebody, they pay somebody $500 to put in a work permit for them, and the work permit never dies. It isn't like they're revisiting this work permit and seeing which Bahamians could do this job and revoking this work permit and letting these people go back where they come from. Yeah, I mean, we have to let go. We can't do that. We can't go to Haiti and do that. We can't. Our heads will be chopped off. I swear our heads will be chopped off. One of our Haitian who live here, who probably kind of well off at somebody, he went to Haiti about 2 weeks ago, and it came on Facebook how they brutally kill him, chop him up in a million pieces, and leave him on the ground.
0: Oh.
1: You know what I mean?
0: No,
1: so we can't take on this warmongering set of people. That's their culture. And we don't know who let come in this country. And we using our fly carrier to send 80, get the barge, fix up a permanent barge or ferry to carry back 500 instead of 80. That's just an 80, what, I don't know. At the end, they have to make an 80 quota every 3, 4, 5 months. But it's too much. It's too much.
0: Okay.
1: I think the Bahamian people are fed up with all this.
0: All right, sir.
1: You know what I mean?
0: All right. It's too much for me to even touch on, but Pops is very upset. He is angry. Hi, caller. Welcome to the show. Hi,
2: hello.
0: You there? Hi.
2: Is it my turn? Sorry.
0: Yes, it is. Go ahead.
2: Oh, okay. This is my first time listening to your show.
0: Thanks for listening.
2: The thing about it is, I am not opposed to immigrants, mm-hmm. but illegal immigrants, yes. I don't feel as if that we should allow any illegal immigrants, be them from Haiti, Africa, Timbuktu 7, 5, or 6, to come here and just build on a property.
0: Agreed.
2: With no consequence, because you nor I can go on a piece of property and just put up a house and live comfortable. I think it's wrong.
0: Agreed.
2: I think they should, when they meet them in the middle of the water, help them, sail them back to whatever country they come from, destroy the vessel, and move on. It's not fair because I have children. My children have children. And by the time my grandchildren become our age, we perhaps will be sailing out of here on a vessel trying to look for a better life. And that's not fair to us. If the president of the United States can empty his country, and as big as the United States is, why can't we empty our country? Why are we looked at as being inhumane when we only have one piece of the rock? It isn't fair. And as I told my son, if you do a survey right now, out of all the people on this land, in the entire Bahamas, maybe 7% of us are real, authentic Bahamians. So I feel like they should empty our country of everybody that is here illegal and everybody who is building these shanty towns and allowing them to build these shanty towns. And that's just how I feel.
0: All right, thank you. I appreciate it. I agree with some of her points. I wouldn't use Trump as an example, but I won't get into that because I'm trying to get my U.S. visa. So I could just leave that alone. But I it seems as though people are frustrated. Hi, caller. Welcome to the show. Whole government name. How you doing?
3: Oh, government.
0: What's up?
3: Y'all are right. I'm a Georgia electric and a street in Trick Boston. I'm a reporter, right?
0: Pardon?
3: Could you remember when you were a reporter?
0: I mean, it wasn't that long ago. Why are you trying to make it seem like it was that far? Yes, I remember.
3: Well, you knocked my head and I first said I. So I have to go to the hospital. I'm putting my life with my wife, right? That's number one.
0: What?
3: So I have to go to the hospital. Number two, putting what? The monitor, prisoners and stuff. If they could take off the anchor bracelet and put on their dog to stay home in the yard and tie them down, what do you think that we would have watched?
0: Yeah. So you're not a fan of the putting the watch on either for the prisoners?
3: No, I don't understand that, you know, but on the next quick illustration is the behemoth talking about the legal immigration division. Mm-hmm. From 1969 to 70, they never who have our property and yard. They never clean up, and they just take the Haitian up and clean up the property in the yard and pay them a little $40, $50 so that accumulates more, and they call all their friends to come and asshole and do landscaping. The Haman just start doing landscaping, Shantessa. Just start doing landscaping.
0: Okay.
3: And the government, they need to do that. When they go down and knock down these shanty towns, all them Haitians there, they lock up all of them, straight or ain't straight, and put them like the lady, they put them all on Facebook and skip them out, straight or ain't straight. Because
0: mm-hmm.
3: they can still vote and find somewhere else the bill.
0: Okay. I don't disagree.
3: You know,
0: it is
3: what it is. You got to live with it.
0: All right, thank you. Castro, the people want to know if you off city some long phone calls. I see if a Drew, she must be going to take a restroom break. Hi, caller, welcome to the show.
4: Is my turn?
0: Yes, sir, it is. How are you?
4: I just met. How are you doing, Francesca Brown, New Temple and St. Augustine? I get live. I call in all the way from Freeport.
0: Listen. What's going
4: you
0: on?
4: Yes, not a thing. Listen, I can be honest with you. It's no. At this point, it's no pretty way to deal with the immigration problem that we have. We have to get ugly like ISIS.
0: Examples y'all using today.
4: No, I can be honest with you. Because the problem has become so bad at this point. For so many years, it's been ignored. Mm-hmm. There's no pretty way to deal with it. Like, if you go in Abaco right now, Abaco is a little hitty. In fact, these make you feel uncomfortable as a behemoth. Like, if you go places in Abaco, you literally, like, English is the second language, y'all. I just being honest.
0: English now, is the second language.
4: In Abaco. Ask anybody in Abaco.
0: I've not been to Abaco. And I mean, I think the last time I went to Abaco really was maybe right before Dorian or right after Dorian.
4: Take a trip in March, Abaco. You better learn Creole.
0: Okay.
4: And I being honest, now, like I said, ain't no pretty way. Now, I am Freeport, and I can be honest with you, Grandmama is the only island in the Bahamas that don't have a shantytown problem. That Port Authority, they can knock it down quick. They ain't playing that. They want their money. You could pay the permit. You could buy the line. Ask anybody in Grandmama. We don't have shanty towns here.
0: Okay.
4: But yeah, like I say, it ain't, in my opinion, there's no pretty way to deal with immigration problem. We got to get like I said. It is what it is.
0: All right. Thank you. I appreciate that. Apparently I must be the only person that didn't know. Everybody in my comments and in my WhatsApp. Yeah, Castro, people knew that you went to the bathroom because they say these callers was on there long. See? She took a little break. Saying that the call-in lie. If you've been to Abaco recently, the Haitians working on almost every establishment and could barely speak English. I don't know. I haven't been in a while, so I can't say. But apparently, I'm the only person who know because people in my comments saying the call-in tell a lie. So, boy. Well, immigration. Hi, caller. Welcome to the show.
5: Good afternoon, Francesca.
0: Hi.
5: Berenice Johnson, the original. I know y'all miss my voice.
0: So much, Berenice.
5: Yes. Well, you know, you are a woman of truth. That's one thing. They better keep you on this airwave. Mm-hmm. Otherwise, they will have no ratings.
0: Okay. Thank you.
5: Reference to this illegal immigrant problem. We have all the suspects who are working these and exploiting these nationalities, not only Haitian. You have Indians and many others out here. And that will be corrected because we had a sting operation, OPD, PDB, and that will be corrected with this ushered in Prime Minister Philip Edward Braves Davis. And let these people stop blaming the British monarchy, because we could have been a republic from 1912, and I have all the history. And Levon Miller, wherever you are, good afternoon, and good afternoon to all under the sound of my voice. God bless one and all. And Castro, I know her voice. God bless her. All right, bye.
0: Thanks, Bernice. She know you, girl. She know you. There is no pretty way, honestly, to deal with immigration. It is a big problem that we have. And I think no matter what you do, there is no easy way to deal with it. It's really the only thing to say, because at the end of the day, you do want to be your brother's keeper. And you do want to help people in any way you can, but it's hard to help when you are suffering. You know, it's kind of hard. It's kind of hard to pull you into my boat. Because you're drowning, and then when I put you in my boat, I drown, and my kids drown. And that's kind of why I think Bahamians feel the way that they feel. Because, honestly, and this is going to sound wrong, but a lot of illegal immigrants have audacity. You know, like, usually when you're doing something illegal, you kind of stay under the radar. Like me, if I was doing something illegal, I want to stay under the radar, you know? I mean, y'all have whole communities. Like, it's just, community. Y'all just haven't woke communities. And y'all ain't even trying to stay under the radar. Like, that's like me thiefing your money and spending it in your face. Me thiefing your money out your store and then coming back in your store to spend your money. Like, I just, and I think that's what really makes Bahamians upset. I think it's because, you know, we pay so much money in taxes, we pay so much money in bills, and they feel like there are people that come here and take advantage of the system that they can be using. Like, I have to go to doctor's hospital and spend an exorbitant amount of money because the clinics are full, you know? I have to send my kids to private school and save up this $3,000-$4,000 a semester because the schools are full. You know, and so these are some of the reasons that Bahamians are upset. It's costing. Whether you like it or not, it costs us money. One of the reasons that the schools are overcrowded. One of the reasons they just told us that the prison is overcrowded. I don't want to stand. You ever heard Bahamians talk about going to the clinics? And the line that's at the clinics? And the majority of the people that are in the line at the clinics? The conversations now that we're having about whether or not teachers should learn how to speak Creole to be able to speak to the students in the class, these are conversations that cause Bahamians to feel a kind of way. But then you can't feel a kind of way when you employing the illegal ones. So it's like you want them to go, but not your housekeeper, right? Or not your landscaper, or not the guy that washes your car. You know, like, you have to choose a side. 323-7775,
6: 323-7775.
0: Hi, caller.
6: Good afternoon, hello.
0: Hi.
6: Yeah, just a quick one for you. Mm-hmm. I, as related to the immigration matter.
0: Yes, sir.
6: The caller said earlier there's no easy way to deal with it because it's a complex situation with humanity and, you know, people coming illegally. But I always try to look at the bigger picture. For me, my question is, it's a matter of national security that you have, number one, a ministry that has a task force that will be focusing on these things. And it had to be discovered by air to let our officials know that a town like this is being built up in our country. So it's a little bit scary,
0: yeah,
6: right? Because when you stop and you think about it, you know, I'm not trying to indicate or imply that anything is being planned, but for a big community to be sitting like that smack in the middle of a part of Abaco, and our intelligence bureau or armed forces is not aware, is a bit scary, and that's just something to think about.
0: Okay.
6: But I'll hang up and kind of listen, and for me, that's the biggest scary part for me, right?
0: Uh-huh.
6: You know? That to have a community that had built and the officials or the powers that be are totally lost. Like, this is why I always hear people say the Bahamas is not a real place.
0: Yeah.
6: And honestly, I don't want to accept that, but I have to start to believe that. But I'll hang up and listen to the rest of the views.
0: All right, thank you. Now, I'm not sure, I'll say this, I'm not sure that the powers that be did not know that was there. Maybe they just didn't tell us that it was there. But I find it hard to believe that a community of that size, that is so close to the airport, that the powers that be did not know that was there. Maybe they just didn't want us to know that it was there, but I find that very hard to believe. I'm sorry, I you can't convince me. Absolutely not. Hi, caller, welcome to the show. Hi, you there? No, we could skip him. They there?
7: Hello.
0: Hi, how are you?
7: I'm okay. We have some English people, individuals that can come and speak, that they can go to teach them.
0: I can't.
7: Put one of those in every school who can teach the children who cannot teach, who cannot learn English and understand English. Every school should have a good old English Senate teacher to teach the kids who cannot speak English.
0: So you think that schools should have...
7: understand English, they go in that class.
0: You think that teachers, schools should have teachers that are dedicated just to teaching children who cannot speak English, English?
7: Yes. We have a lot of people, you know. No minor.
0: Yeah, but we barely have teachers now that can teach, and you want to take teachers out of the system just to teach people how to speak English.
7: No, they don't want to teach them how to speak English. We have a lot of the government entities around here, all the ministries and all of that. Put one of them in a school and a class, speak English and Creole.
0: Okay. I know if I agree with that, but, you know, to each his own. Hi, caller. Welcome to the show. You read these comments. Hi, caller. Welcome to the show.
8: Hello.
0: Hi.
8: Hi. Good afternoon, Sunny.
0: How
8: and
0: are you?
8: Hi, on the Nation audience. I just wanted to speak to two points that you made.
0: Go ahead.
8: You mentioned about the ones going to look before the court, you know, and who's renting to these people.
0: Mm-hmm.
8: They rented themselves. So just remember, they are Bahamians. You know, they consider Bahamians as well. So that's probably one reason why you don't see no one going before the court.
0: No, but somebody owned the land. Yeah.
8: Secondly, you also mentioned about that you see hurricane-proof windows on those homes.
0: Mm-hmm.
8: Yeah, my grandson. Mm-hmm. Yeah, all of his hurricane windows, mini splits, and other materials were stolen. So, yeah. Mm.
0: From Abaco?
8: Oh, yes. Yeah, I'm talking about Abaco.
0: Oh, wow.
8: Mm-hmm.
0: So let me ask you something. You from Abaco?
8: Well, I'm from Nassau, but I moved over here.
0: So did people know that community was there?
8: Oh, yes, they did.
0: Yeah. I feel like this must be just Nassauvians who was surprised at the community.
8: No.
0: Yeah, so people knew it was there.
8: Mm-hmm.
0: Okay. All right.
8: Thank you. You're welcome, Ben.
0: Yeah, see, I find it very hard to believe that big community was there and people didn't know. I think people in Nassau just didn't know that it was there. Hi, caller. Welcome to the show.
9: Hi, Sunny.
0: Hi, how are you?
9: Fine. You're doing a great job.
0: Thank you.
9: Yeah, but with the immigration problem, I just feel, it's like in a invasion of your home. Do you want to find people in your house and you're forced to keep them there?
0: Hmm.
9: It's like, yes, there's your monetary side, but it's also wrong. It's wrong.
0: Yeah.
9: You do not go and wear their laws. You're what we call defying them. There is provision for persons who are seeking asylum, but it's like we have an invasion.
0: Yes,
9: and
0: ma'am.
9: That's what I have a problem with. Thank you.
0: All right. Thank you. You're a wicked woman. Not the caller. Castro, not the caller. Hi, caller. Oh, geez. I didn't even have time to do my tea time with Sunny today, man. Hi, caller. Welcome to the show. We gotta take these last two and then we done? Oh, no, Castro say no is done. Castro say no. Sunny, what happened to all the drones that's supposed to be monitoring our islands? It's very troubling that the Minister of National Security is not drones that's supposed to be monitoring our islands. It's very troubling that the Minister of National Security is not responding to this breach.

government's mishandling of our sovereign wealth fund, now called the National Investment Fund. Millions of dollars disappearing over the cover of darkness cannot be spun or swept away. Parliament resumes tomorrow. We will accept nothing less than justice for the Bahamian people. I don't disagree that we need to know where the money gone. I just saying, I know if the FNM have the money to be spending on lawyers right now. At least wait until tomorrow. They say they can answer y'all tomorrow. You know? Like, if they don't answer, then hire the lawyers. Or maybe the lawyers working for free. I know. But we'll follow up on all of that tomorrow. Thank you guys. We only have a couple of minutes left. Oh, yes, I wanted to send a, I was trying to find a photo and get a photo, but of course, you know, but I wanted to send a special happy belated now 33rd wedding anniversary to my dad and my stepmom, Harry Sands and Luann Sands. I'm going to get a photo and post it. 33 years, almost as long as I've been alive. Don't try to work that out. Don't try to calculate it. Just accept it and say happy anniversary to my dad and my stepmom. 33 years of wedded marital bliss. Congratulations to them. I'm going to get a photo and I'm going to post it. Also, don't forget. Oh, geez. Oh, I'm going to have to do the photo with Amore tomorrow. I'll do it tomorrow. Oh, there you go. There's Amore. That's the beautiful young lady who we shout out earlier in the show. Amore, she is in grade 8, I think, at St. John's. Y'all know I don't. Anyway, we're gonna do all of that tomorrow. Jay Philippe is going to be on the show with me tomorrow. Stick and stay, guys. Thank you so much. We'll see you guys tomorrow.

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0: This is your Eyewitness News headlines and weather for Tuesday, September 15th. Good day, Bahamas. I'm Natario McKenzie, and here's some of the story's topping news. A police officer finding himself on the wrong side of the law after being charged with two counts of attempted murder. Corporal Desmond Pinder, 47, was also charged with two firearm offenses over a Cowpen Road shooting on September 2nd that left a 15-year-old injured. He must apply to Supreme Court for bail, with a voluntary bill of indictment set to be served on January 21st, 2027. Meantime, F&M leader Michael Pintard is demanding answers after the central bank confirmed that the National Investment Funds Board has never formally met, although transactions began on an NIF account in July 2025. Pintard is questioning who authorized the account and its transactions, as the opposition probes some $700 million transferred to the fund. The Davis administration maintains the transfers were authorized by Parliament and says it will respond when Parliament resumes on Wednesday. And five illegal structures in a shantytown off Cowpen Road were demolished by the Unregulated Community Action Task Force on Monday. Officials say the buildings were vacant and residents had received 28-day notices after the community was discovered earlier this year. Now the task force is also preparing to investigate suspected shantytowns in Abaco and conduct demolitions in Andros by the end of the month. Well, that does it for your news headlines. A check on weather is next. The Bahamas remains under the influence of a high-pressure ridge, which is producing gentle to moderate breezes and mainly slight to moderate seas across the archipelago. Meanwhile, a broad mid-level disturbance associated with a well-defined upper-level low center near Hispaniola is helping to transport low-level moisture across the area, resulting in localized shower and thunderstorm activity. Now, there is a slight to moderate risk for a few isolated strong to severe thunderstorms across portions of the northern and southeast Bahamas during the afternoon hours. These storms could produce strong gusty winds, frequent lightning, heavy downpours, and waterspout activity. The daytime high is expected to get up to about 91 degrees Fahrenheit or 33 degrees Celsius. 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Once again, I'm Natario McKenzie. Have a great day, everyone.
1: 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We're more than just music. 911 Fire Department, what is your emergency?
2: 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Them boys going crazy on the firestorm.
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7: Yo, Chili. He's at.

The Firestorm, man. You know what it is, 605. It's Firestorm. DJ Chili is here. Camden Comfort is here. Shout out to It's Dia, man. Having a big single release today. Cheers to the homie. Should you get your party back? We got a big party in the studio today. Shout out to It's Dia. Chili, everything ain't for everybody. All right. We brought to you by Jimmy's Wines and Spirits, Beautylicious Beauty Supplies on Village Road in Palmdale, as well as Culture, the Foot of Culture Sound Clash, brought to you by 103.5 The Beat. It's going to be on October the 12th. 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And people, I've been telling you, man, you don't have to stop listening when you leave the car. 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You know we on the TikTok, and people, I gotta let you know. There's something I gotta tell you. We got a giveaway today. Boss Man D-Lo. For the first time in Abaco, I got a pair of tickets to give away. I want to make sure that somebody

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1: Day.
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1: Just in love with you, I'll never leave.
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0: Y'all nice, Yeah, we ain't into love no more. Love ain't solid.
1: I mean, love's solid enough. I feel like once you lock in with the right person, love is a very beautiful thing.
0: My Grammy loves solid and love my little sisters. That's solid.
1: Right.
0: I feel like loving love no more. I want to love myself now.
1: I feel like, to be fair, I feel like you weren't supposed to even like expect love from anybody else if you ain't loving yourself.
0: No,
1: properly.
0: No, because God, Jesus say love everybody. Love thy neighbor.
1: No, okay, I understand what you're trying to say, but I'm saying not to love people, but you can't love people more than you love yourself.
0: Right, no, we get that. Because then God say love your neighbor and point my neighbors to be mean. You know, always parking.
1: Like you was asked for the salt and they'd be like,
0: no, there's parking the wrong spot. It's like, miss, you don't even live on this side. Like, anyway, yo, Boss Man D-Lo is going to be at the Royal Recreational Grounds. You know, Chili from Abaco, so he could be over there.
1: Yeah.
0: It's Motion Fest 2026. We're going to have a bike show and everything. DJs, you know, going to be on the outside in a major way. Boss Man D-Lo. Now, General is for $75. VIP is for $125. This is courtesy of MVP Entertainment, Claire & Co. Royal Squad, Saturday, October the 10th, all right? And that's just the early bird tickets. That's the early bird tickets I told you guys. It's for October the 10th. Boss Man D-Lo is coming your way, and I got some tickets to Giwi, and I can't make this easy. Early bird VIP at $125. If I gonna give these away, you gotta be wake for these, all right? If you like Boss Man D-Lo, hold firm on the beat line number 323-7775. 323-7775. Now we gonna do it like this, Chili. I'ma give you, well, firstly, you have a favorite Boss Man D-Lo song?
1: Do I have a favorite? Yeah.
0: What is this?
1: Oh, you want me to say it out loud?
0: No, don't try to go on your phone.
1: No, it's like, I have to make sure this Boss Man D-Lo in the song. But just because I was a DJ, like, Ange is
0: I think yours is Mr. Payfish, but
1: that's not Boss. That's Boss and Richie.
0: Boss and Richie. That's what I thought you thought that was D-Lo.
1: That's what I did.
0: That's what I'm saying. Like, it's one of those songs where I'd be like, people probably think this Boss Man D-Lo.
1: How you doing, baby girl? I love that song. That song, like, I love.
0: You have a favorite Boss Man D-Lo?
1: Looking through these, it probably would be like, I don't want to go Mo Chicken because, like, I feel like that too. But Mr. Boss Creeper is a really big tune too. Though. I feel
0: so
1: like Mr. Boss Creeper
0: is my favorite, and I went to
1: pull. You like so much.
0: No, it is my favorite, and I went to go to pull the lyrics for that, and I'm like, I can't even say none of these. Right, but what I'm gonna do, Chili? I'm gonna give some lyrics of a Boss Man D-Lo song, and I want you to tell me the chorus. All right. So when I do it for the listeners right there, you guys gonna send me a voice note of the chorus of the song that I'm giving you the lyrics for, all right? So Chili, I just wonder if Chili could get this one. Boss Man D-Lo, known for them, you know, them swag, those limit lyrics. So Chili, you ready?
1: Yeah.
0: All right. I don't even pay to get in the club. They know I'm a walking ticket. I'm presidential leaving the club. We ain't stopping at no lights. You want to be a boss? You got to pay the price. Left wrist on frost, looking like a bag of ice.
1: Are you going to finish the song?
0: No, you don't have to finish it. Just tell me what song that is.
1: Get in with me.
0: Are you looking? No, you was looking. You
1: I wasn't looking. Look, I read knife messages coming to you.
0: Okay. That was too easy. All right. So, Chili got it right away. That's Get In With Me. I don't even pay to get in the car. Got to get in with me.
1: Because, you know, I was a walking ticket.
0: Yeah. Sing the chorus.
1: I know the card.
0: But I was bad as hell in school. Now I'm trying to dodge a sentence. Just walked to the Lambstone. Pair of shoes, 12 feet.
1: But like, to be fair, you reading the lyrics, so it's like, of course you can say it accurately.
0: Yeah, yeah, no, you're right, definitely. All right, for the next one, for the giveaway, I got a 2 VIP tickets. VIP tickets to Boss Man D-Lo. Now I can't do it too easy, but this is one of his songs. When he popped out, like the Jamaicans say, boss, why? This was one of his songs in that vein. Wife of that as well. All right. 323-7775. I need you to hit me with the chorus of the song for these lyrics right here for me to get my winner, all right? Send me a voice note singing the chorus of this song where I'm going to say the lyrics to, all right? Just tell me the name of the song, sing a little bit of the chorus, send in a voice note to see Bossman D-Lo in VIP October the 10th, all right? Are you ready?
1: Mm-hmm. This I need to stop talking.
0: I remember breaking in the houses. Okay, where the cameras at? Now I got like 30 G's stuffed inside a fanny pack. Plugged through a 9-piece. Okay, bet. I'ma handle that. You ain't keep it P? Okay, bet. Stand on that. Wait, boss man, little jiggy, you know. I'ma say the lyrics again. I'ma say the lyrics again. If you know what song it is, hit the WhatsApp line at 323-7775. Tell me the name of the song and a voice note with a little piece of the song, a little piece of the chorus. Sing the little chorus a little bit of the Bossman D-Lo song, all right? I'm going to do the lyrics once again. I remember breaking the houses. Okay, where the cameras at? Now I got like 30 G's stuffed inside a fanny pack. Plugged through a 9-piece? Okay, bet. I'ma handle that. You ain't keep it P? Okay, bet. Stand on that. I know Chitty don't know that.
1: I know some. Hold on, but I ain't got to paying attention all the time. Good, so we letting the people guess or something?
0: Yeah, so I said the lyrics twice. Tell me the name of the song and sing me a little piece of the chorus for you to go see Bossman D-Lo. VIP, beat line number 323-7775. I remember breaking in the houses. Okay, where the camera's at? Now I got like 30 G's stuff inside a fanny pack. Plugged through a 9-piece. Okay, bet. I'ma handle that. You ain't keeping P? Okay, bet. Stand on that. We're gonna take a quick commercial break. And we coming back, all right? I see the voice notes coming in. I see the guesses coming in. All right? Do your thing. We coming back. All right? We brought to you by Beautylicious on Village Road and Palmdale. For all your beauty needs, check out Beautylicious for them products that they love. All the, you know, all my little friends. I used to have to get them edge control and things. You know? They call me Mr. Too Slippery. I used to keep them edge slickery down. We also brought to you by the Footer Culture Sound Clash.
1: Somebody say
0: October the 12th.
1: Somebody say if they my game working, if they still could play.
0: We need to hear a little piece of the thing. We need to hear this. These VIB tickets, you know, cheap tickets. We need a little bit of the song to show, you know, you rock with Bossman D-Lo a little bit. All right? Brought to you by the Footer Culture Sound Clash at the National Stadium, the Old Track Stadium. The ultimate DJ experience is coming your way October the 12th. And we coming by.
1: I can pick up a body, though.
0: Right after this.
1: I can pick up a body, though.
0: A body.
1: I was going to do it anyway. You have no wife to pick up my boy, Brandon Booty. You know Booty?
0: Let's pick up Booty after.
1: Anyway, Higher Life, October 2nd. 2026 Booty birthday bash right there. Could be right there, 70 West in the Garden. Booty. Music by All Type Bar DJ, because I ain't reading out that whole lineup again. And admission is Admission is $20 before 12. And that's all I say. Bigger Booty though.
0: One Booty. One Booty. Coming back, shout out to everybody. I see the voice notes coming in. I got VIP tickets, a Bossman D-Lo in Abaco. Do your thing. Guess the lyrics. Get it going, man.
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4: 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We right here, man.
0: We doing what we gotta do on a Tuesday. We charge up, we good, we're nice, all of these things. Alright, middle of the week could be very rough on you. But you know, you gotta make it through, alright? Yo, brought to you by Jimmy's Wines and Spirits. You know, they bringing you the All White Glow Party number 3, Sunday, September the 20th. Shout out to Roxy Saw in the building yesterday with the whole team. You know, that was a fun one. Shout out to everybody who won tickets to that event. And you still could go win a lot of things by being one of the first people to go and buy tickets at, I believe it's Bundles of Beauty. Go get them early bird tickets, all right? Now we talking about Bossman D'Lo in Abaco at the Royal Recreational Grounds in Marsh Harbor on October the 10th. Music by Lil Giant, Pusha Jr., Lil Dijon, Born to Say, Casey. You know Casey gonna be outside. DJ Monk, DJ Skilly, and DJ Melody. Skilly and Casey definitely. Big time in Abaco. We're Jets, man. But anyway, yo, it's going to be a big thing. Bossman D'Lo, do it for the ballers, for sure. Do it for the hustlers, for sure. Shout out to people who sent in their guesses for this giveaway, all right? And at least two of y'all, you can't curse. Y'all know this is the radio, and you're still sending voice notes. Cursing. You can't curse. One was right. One was half right. Like, they got the song, but they didn't sing the chorus of the song. And they could. Come on, man. You gotta keep it P. Alright. I think I got my winner, Chili. Now, let me read them lyrics again. The lyrics was, you know what? I'm gonna let you play the song again. I'm gonna do the lyrics. I remember breaking it. Let me do it like Boss Mom. Yeah. I remember breaking the houses, okay, where the camera's at. Now I got like 30 G's stuffed inside a fanny pack. Plugged to a 9-piece, okay, bet. Handle that. Yeah, this is the wrong.
10: What? No, boy.
0: Yeah, I can leave it to Boss Mom. You ain't keep it P, okay, bet. Stand on that. Those are the lyrics right there. Play the song, Chitty.

0: Hey, bet, stutter that. 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She sound good. Like, I just, you know, my cadence was a little off, but I robbed that all the time. So, you know, I did right there for Boss Man, but, you know, I don't really float in what's not. But this one definitely, she got it right.
1: I can make that dope stretch. I can teach finesse. And I'm about my chicks. You better come. I can make that dope stretch. I can teach finesse. And I'm about my chicks. Uh-huh. You better come correct.
0: You could hear all the keys clocking. Oh, that's like the brace to them clocking. She definitely got it right. You're going to be seeing Boss Man D-Lo in Abaco for the VIP ski. All right, if you're number 9, well, you know your voice. You know your voice. All right? That's what it is. Finesse. I can teach finesse. We can make it stretch. And what else he's saying? Anyway, we get in Abaco. Boss Man D-Lo, October the 10th. This is 103.5 The Beat. Shout out to that winner there. She says she can make it stretch. Hey, yo, to everybody on the TikTok. 103.5 The Beat underscore Bahamas. We right, champ. That's real.

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You could be right in the middle of the night talking to the Indian man, but I don't know these charges. You could be right there talking to the Indian boy. Can you give me your date of birth? 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

0: We'll do it for you every single time we can, all right? DJ Chili Cam to come for with you. Shout out to that winner there.
1: Don't know about them young boys.
0: Sure. You don't know about the chopper them. All right. You had a winner for that Bossman Dealer in Abaco, October the 10th. All right. So make sure get your plane, boat, however you want to get to Abaco, but you're going to be going to that event right there, VIP ski. All right. Some ocean party and you getting in that one. All right. Yo, we also brought to you by the big time Sizzler, Anthony B, and Capleton, November the 7th, 2026. All right. Get your tickets from early at Beauty Palace. All right. 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That's a big event right there. And yeah, the beat, be right here with them. We also brought you by Popeyes. Grab 3 pieces of Popeyes or iconic. I'm gonna say iconic. Sometimes it be hard to function. I need a vacation. All right, grab 3 pieces of Popeyes iconic chicken and choose from mac and cheese, Cajun fries, mashed potatoes, or red beans and rice for only $7.50. 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
1: $750.
0: Oh, just like that.
1: Sorry, I wasn't listening. No, man, everything goes.
0: It's good. A motion party chili getting in. Yeah. You just get the mac and cheese from Popeyes? What you just get?
1: Yeah, but yeah,
0: I ain't like the mac and cheese. I just figure out, well, this could sound big mac, but I just figure out you could get like a large mac and cheese. Like, I thought you only could get like it as the side size. You could get a big boy mac and cheese if you want. You know, Popeyes got you. And you know, I was a big fan of fish. I saw somebody eating a fish sandwich from somewhere else, and I was like, you want a decent, good, fluffy, nice fish sandwich? Go and get the Cajun fish sandwich. It's back at Popeyes. I swear. All right. Now, I tell you guys, I had some sad news, but it could be good news for some people. And it could be sad news for some. Probably good news for Chili. Because the search is on. Firestorm looking for
1: something. Are you so weird, dude? So weird. Don't start that.
0: No. All right. I know Chili been looking for a new host, but
1: what are you talking about?
0: The Firestorms, Cam the Comfort. I get on vacation, man. I gotta run on. I get on vacation. So because I love listeners. Chili don't care about y'all. Because I love y'all, I can let y'all know I get on a little vacation. So you may not hear my voice. You know y'all love my
1: y'all
0: voice.
1: Y'all get on my voice.
0: Did they let you talk?
1: Yes. I already get word from the high ups.
0: Let you talk? You could be the...
1: I have to read the ads.
0: Okay, yeah.
1: We have sponsors. Right, the sponsors have to... They have to get read.
0: So
1: tomorrow when you're there, only me talking on the radio. Okay. That's because Cam decided to go on vacation. I don't know who approved the vacation, but I guess.
0: But I had the vacation that took long. No, I get in Bimini. You know, I got my friend D over there.
1: Mm-hmm.
0: And I can bring her some ghost pepper wings from Popeyes.
1: You know, they don't have Popeyes in Bimini.
0: They don't have no Popeyes in Bimini.
1: They ain't have no Wendy's. They ain't have nothing in Bimini.
0: Right, so I get KRD.
1: All they have is that hotel.
0: Yeah, that's all. And people are waking.
1: Yeah.
0: Anyway, shout out to Bimini team. But I gained away. And I ain't gained Bimini because I just go far. I just go far, but I just...
1: You getting right there, like, no one talking about your grandfather.
0: You getting

0: Miami, yeah, you gotta go Miami, but you getting far.
1: All you don't right? go Miami, you just go fall out there.
0: Let's go Florida. You know, so I'll be back next week. And I can't know, like, this is a big thing. How much days I ain't gonna be on there? 5 days? 5 days without Cam. Chili, are you feeling about this? You gonna be all right?
1: Yeah, I can
0: you
1: make
0: know,
1: it work.
0: You know, I don't take much vacation.
1: No, I just make it work.
0: All right. So you put sometimes you need a break. Sometimes you need a break. I need a break. Yo. Alright, we back off of this. All rounded out. Sort of 3.5 is to me. This is the firestorm. And people, don't forget, we got a new and improved website, 103beat.com. 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You could also send shout outs in. Send us some shout outs, man. Say what's good. If you miss me on vacation, go to 103beat.com. Say shout out, Cam. We miss Cam. Right? Right. All right, we're coming back.
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